0: Hello, how you doing? I don't know what happened there. It suddenly stopped, unfortunately. But that was Funkin' for Jamaica by Tom Brown. Yes, this is the Classic Funk and Soul Flashback Show with myself, Gavin Schofield. And it's good to have your company this Thursday evening, a very sunny evening, and I hope it's sunny where you are. Oh, it's blazing through my window of my studio, and I hope it's going to be a fantastic weekend, like the weathermen are predicting right across the UK. But if you're not listening in the UK, I hope it's going to be nice and sunny where you are. We're doing all the usual things. We're playing all the great classics, the classic funk and soul, as it says on the tin. And yes, we're doing our usual things. We will have our slowdown zones that happen at 6:30, 7 o'clock and 7:30. And I'll be playing you some great music in between that, as well as that, just after 7 o'clock, we will have our flashback to the day where we're going to today's date, the 21st of May, but back in 1978. I had to have a quick look then. Let's get on with what we do best, shall we? Playing new that fantastic music.
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never get tired of playing their tunes. Imagination there, and Just an Illusion. Hello to Trev67, he's in our chat room. And yeah, it's nice and sunny where he is. And hello to Paul Plastic Duck as well. Quack, quack. We're going to jump into the requester in a little while. Meanwhile, he's a bit of a reefer.

0: We got the, that was, should I say, the Queen's Soul. I just about to say, we got some great requests coming in on the requester. Hello to Matt, he's in the chat room as well. And Paul Plastic Duck. And we've also got Trev67 there as well. Okay, let's go into that requester now. The next one's for Trev67, Sunshine by Total Contrast. Goes very well with this weather, I'm sure you agree.
1: 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You choose it, we play it. A1 Radio.

0: That's just so good and laid back, isn't it? Thanks very much for that, Trev67. Great request there. We got another great request coming up for Matt in just a minute. I've been enjoying the weather so much, and I'll tell you what, it's perked me up, and I'll tell you what, this music's laid me back a little bit as well, and I hope everyone else is doing okay, and yes, it's a bank holiday weekend, which makes it just that much better as well, doesn't it? Okay, let's jump into that request, one of my old clubbing tunes coming up next.
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Wow, what a great funky beat to that tune. Gwen Guthrie there, ain't nothing going on but the rent. And there's nothing going on here but some great music, the music that I love and grew up with, all that funk and soul music. And I'll tell you what, it takes me back, some of it, to my clubbing days. My clubbing days were in the 80s, really, most of it. And yes, and I love all the music before that as well. Let's go for this one, shall we, for the Tramps. Hold Back the Night. Great music for a sunny Thursday and long weekend.

Commodores there. Too hot to trot. Okay, we got our slowdown zone coming up very soon. First one of today's show. Let's take us here, there, should I say.

0: Okay, it's time for our first slowdown zone, and after that we will be jumping into the requester. So let's kick off that slowdown zone now with some Albie Shaw and Night and Day.
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0: What Becomes the Broken Hearted? From Jimmy Raffin. Okay then, we'll have another slowdown zone for you at the top of the hour.
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I did see Alexander O'Neill live a few years ago. I'll tell you what, he is so skinny now. He was quite big at one time, wasn't he? And always sweating on the stage. But yes, I think that was Dan Windsor Racecourse that I saw him for a few gigs. I'm trying to think who else was there. I think it was Loose Ends and, I can't remember now. Who else was there? Oh, Phil Fearon and Galaxy, that's right. Big hello to Simon Brown. He's listening to us in Harrogate. And he said it's... let me just have a look. He said it's Paul's birthday today, so please say happy birthday to Paul. Happy birthday, Paul. And Simon, I think this is your request that you asked for.

Ah, she can hold a note, can't she, that Joy Sims? That was requested by Matt. Fantastic, Matt. Thank you for that. Right, okay then. I don't know what you're up to this weekend. I'm looking forward to the long weekend, especially that sun. I'll be sitting outside with my Alexa outside listening to A1 Radio and lots of other music as well, of course. And, I'm quite excited, actually, because I used to be on the first station I was ever on was Solstice Radio 24. I can talk about that because it doesn't exist anymore. But one of my I stay friends with all the DJs were on that I was on there with, and one of my DJ friends, he's coming to stay over with his other half over the weekend, so there'll be a lot of chat about music. And yes, I will introduce him to a lot of the music here on A1 Radio as well. And yes, luckily when we went to a gig to do with our station where we DJ'd there in over there in Caversham in Reading, when we first met, it was just us two, and then he said he's got a date, and I said I got a date as well, and we both took our dates over to the next gig there, and they both got on really well, which is fantastic, and we're all friends today. Happy days. This one's for Matt. As I said earlier, saw them live a few years ago at Windsor Racecourse. Phil Fearon and Galaxy Dancing Tight.

and Galaxy Dancing Tight. Okay, we've got our slowdown zone coming up at the top of the hour to take us there. Here's Marvin Gaye, and I heard it through the grapevine.

0: Are you singing along to that? It is one of those songs you just can't help singing along to. Well, that's my opinion anyway. Marvin Gaye, I heard it through the grapevine. Okay, it's time for our second slowdown zone of today's show. And when we come back after, it'll be our flashback to the day where we're going to today's date, the 21st of May, but back in 1978.
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0: We kicked off that slowdown zone with Elaine Ellison and Stay With Me Baby, and we finished it off with the Jackson 5 and I'll Be There. Flashback.
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0: It certainly is, and it's time for our flashback to the day now. Yeah.

Yes, this is our flashback to the day now, where I'm picking out some of the funk and soul tunes from today's date, the 21st of May, but back in 1978. Now, this first track was, this first band was formed in 1972. The band was formed by Nile Rodgers and Bernard Edwards, and here they are at number 27 with Everybody Dance. Chic, of course.

The number 27 sound on our chart. Shake and Everybody Dance. Right, this next band is a British band that I'm going to play for you. Formed in North London. Right, this band started out with the name Hot Wax, and they later became High Tension. And here they are at number 22 with High Tension.

High Tension from the band High Tension at number 22 on our chart. Right, this next group I'm going to play for you only had two hits in the UK. At number 13, this is Radio and Jack and Jill.

number 13 on our chart. Jack and Jill on radio. Right, this next band wrote and performed, was written and performed by the Bee Gees for the Saturday Night Fever soundtrack. But this band I'm going to play for you next also performed this song for the same soundtrack. I'm talking about Travaris and More Than a Woman.

You Next also appeared on the Saturday Night Fever soundtrack, and the Bee Gees originally wrote this How Deep Is Your Love For Her, but she ended up singing this song, If I Can't Have You, Yvonne Elliman, at number 4 on our chart.

0: Yvonne Elimon, who was at number 4 on the 21st of May 1978. I hope you enjoyed that pick of the funk and soul tunes from that time. We'll have another one for you next week. Right, I just want to say hello to Paula. She's jumped into our chat room. It's good to have you with us today, Paula. And it's time for our slowdown zone now. And we're going to kick it all off with the Stylistics and You Make Me Feel Brand New.
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0: As I was saying to Paul in the chat room, all this music just brings back so many memories. That was Randy Crawford and Rainy Night in Georgia, finishing off our last slowdown zone of today's show.
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0: Yeah. Especially for Paula. You have to let us know, Paula, were you dancing around to that? If you weren't dancing around to that, you're going to dance around to the next song.
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chosen by Paula. Our disco classic for today, Patrice Rushen. And Forget Me Nots. Well, we'll be going to the Northern Soul Clubs very soon, but before that, here's the Mac Band featuring the McCangball Brothers and Roses Are Red.

0: Bramble Brothers. Right, okay, it's time for our trip to the Northern Soul Club. So we're going to kick it all off with Kenny Gamble and the Romeos. And the joke's on you.
1: Northern Soul Classics with Gavin Schofield on A1 Radio.

Just a reminder, there's no Paul Clinch tonight. Come on, show me the back. Still fixing his cables. I hope you've enjoyed the show today. I will be back with you on this show next week. And tomorrow you can join me for the sound of the 60s, 70s and 80s from 4 p.m. till 6 p.m. Don't forget, George is with you at the top of the hour. Whatever you're doing this weekend, enjoy that lovely weather. I'm going to leave you with some Janet Jackson now. What have you done for me lately? Till next time, take care and have a lovely weekend.

the artist and your name and a message if you want, and we'll do our best to get it on air just as soon as we can. It's that simple. We'd love to have your interaction here on the station. So go

I hope you like it too. Because we've got 2 hours of it, so, you know, get used to it. Have they done the Eurovision thing yet? Have they done that? It seems to go on forever. I was listening to the one of the semi-finals the other day. Of the 15 songs I heard, 12 sounded exactly the same to me. I'm just getting old. Anyway, let's get on with it, shall we? 3 till 5, Sunday afternoon, A1 Radio. And it's me. Let's get on with it.

0: what? What age? 1968. That's a band that formed in 58 and still going. In fact, Len Chip Hawkes, as he is originally known as, I think he's still with the band. What a great band, eh? Originally, of course, backing band for Brian Poole. But he went solo and did really, really well here on DC's Own Record Club.
1: Oh, what a beautiful love.
0: Got a treat for Ian coming up soon. I played a track, actually, I think it was last week. And he sort of brought back wonderful childhood memories for Ian, the band called The Casuals from Lincoln, his hometown. I'm going to play another one of their tracks. It may be the same one because I've forgotten which one I played last week. Sorry, Ian, it's an age thing. Are we heading towards summer?

0: at a time.
1: Back to 1970, the Day Cloud 5. Well, we only play one hit at a time, otherwise it'd sound quite messy, really, wouldn't it? A silly jingle, that one. Of course, the Day Cloud 5, here comes summer, and let's hope so.

0: some to drink.
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0: Great Band, they were. Traffic, of course, featuring... I tell you what, Jim Capaldi was a good drummer. When you listen to that one... Oh, that's gone weird. You listen to that with headphones. Your head's spinning now. Smiling Faces from Traffic, of course, here to go around the Mulberry Bush, and why not?
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0: One of my favourite films from way back in time was Oh Brother, Where Art Thou?

you right about that. I wish I had a voice like the guy in the middle of that one. Hey. Man of Constant Sorrow was allegedly sung in the film by a couple of actors, but it wasn't true, actually. It was a guy called Dan Timinsky that sang the original version in the film.

Great song, great singer, wonderful artist, Elton John. Reg Dwight, that's what he was known as, to his mum. I read the other day, he gives millions to charity. Well done, Ellen. Good lad. I also saw that the Beckhams are now billionaires, so it's your turn now, David. You can give some to charity too. Oh, bit of controversy. Elton John, Philadelphia Freedom. You may recall a massive single back in the early 60s by an Australian band called the Easy Beats, Friday on My Mind. Well, if you bought that single, flipped it over, what we used to call the B-side. And at 20 past the hour, the B-side of Friday on My Mind sounds

That's quite good for this time, isn't it? That's, of course, Easy Beats, the B-side of Friday on My Mind on DC Soul Record Club. The lead singer of that band was called Stevie Wright, and he was actually going to be the replacement for Bon Scott from AC/DC, but he turned up to the rehearsal slightly worse for wear. He didn't get the gig. Sorry, Stevie. And he went to that guy from Newcastle.

0: a treasure. 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I'm not sure, actually.
1: It's a good afternoon.
0: Just ignore my ramblings in the middle of all this good music. We're going down to Yasgur's farm.

one-hit wonder for Matthew Still and Covered, of course, featuring Ian Matthews, ex-singer from Fairport Convention. And that's good. Written by Joni Mitchell. 1970. Oh, goodness me. That's 56 years ago, you know. So, as you're singing along to that, 56 years old.

0: Ah, oh, wonderful piece of music. Great bit of class. What a singer the guy was. Marvin Gaye, of course, What's Going On. You see, if you're wrecking your brain, Hill Street Blues was the theme. And a special track coming up for Ian. Maybe having a good Sunday afternoon, Ian, enjoying the music. And I know you like the tour, the Casuals.
1: This is a story about a girl that I knew. She didn't like my songs and that made me feel blue. She said a big band is far better than you.
0: And what was her name, Sid?

0: 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Hope you enjoyed that too, everyone. Casuals and Jessamine.
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0: 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Sunday afternoon between 3 and 5. Sending your own list of 25 tracks. I do a show just for you.

God, you remember 1983, Elvin Bishop and Fooled Around. Used to be in a band called the Paul Butterfield Blues Band. Bit of a one-hit wonder in the UK, but still a great track. It's around 20 before the top of the hour, which is 20 before 4 on this Sunday afternoon, sounding good. We can go right back in time for the next one. If you remember, way before Radio 1, there was a programme every Saturday and every Sunday morning called Uncle Mac's Favourites. And the next track was one you heard virtually every

'Twas in the year of 89 on that old Chicago line, when the winter wind was blowing shrill. The winds were froze, the wheels were cold, then the air brakes wouldn't hold, and number 9 came roaring down the hill. Ho! Oh, the runaway train came down the track and she blew. The runaway train came down the track and she blew. The runaway train came down the track, her whistle wide and her throttle black, and she blew.

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The conductor said there'd be a wreck and she blew. The conductor said there'll be a wreck and she blew. The conductor said there'd be a wreck and he felt the chills run up his neck and she blew.

0: over the hill, and the last we heard, she was going still, and she blew. Ooh, ooh.
1: 60s and 70s.

massive in the late 60s, actually. Well, their records were played on Radio Catalyne, Radio North Sea International, and the rest, of course, a band called Earth and Fire. Without the wind, if you see what I mean. That's Weekend. They were actually a prog rock band, and are still going as a prog rock band. Over there in the Netherlands, well done. That's Earth and Fire with Weekend. Moving swiftly on, as we do. I don't know why I'm talking like that. That's very strange. Isn't that funny?

0: the part. I'm not sure it did. Moby, of course, Extreme Ways. That was used on the film. I was going to say Excalibur then for some strange reason. Equalizer featured that wonderful actor Denzel Washington. But that's Moby and Extreme Ways.
1: I'll tell you what. Not off. Thiggo, thiggo. And kisses on the bottom. Have I passed?
2: Do you know what, Peebs?
1: Can I have my fluff badge?
2: I think you've been reading my mail. Ta-ta.

The genius of David Bowie changes. And you come towards the top of the hour. Now, that track, for some strange reason, always reminds me of this one. Yo, I'm not trying to say they're as good as it. No, no, it's not that at all. It's just, I don't know why, it just reminds me. This may surprise you. 1998. Who mentioned Vocoder? No, I didn't. Inside and outside, blew his house with the blue little window and a blue. This will be 3 minutes of your life you will never get back. For him and himself and everybody around, 'cause he ain't got nobody to listen to.

singer of Eiffel 65 and Blue Dabba Dee Dabba Da. That's actually got in the top 20 virtually every country in the world, apart from Canada. Does that make them better than us? I'm not sure. And everybody around, cause he ain't got nobody to listen to. And we just slipped into the second hour of the show. That's after 4 o'clock. 4 till 5 for the next hour here on A1 Radio. Dave James in the chair on DC's old record club. Now that track does not remind me of this one. I think you'd be surprised if it did, really, wouldn't you?

course is Jeff in ELO and Surrender. I was reminded of that track because my good friend Steve in Australia, down in Texas, Australia. Not Australia, Texas, the other way around. He had that on his list of old record club tracks, and I'm glad he did because I'd forgotten about that. Surrender from, well, you know.

Good song written by Ray Davis of the Kinks, of course. That's one of our greatest rock singers ever, Graham Bonnet. Started life in a band called The Marbles. Went on to various rock bands, including Richie Blackmore's Rainbow. Now has his own band called, weirdly, the Graham Bonnet Band. I Go to Sleep, nice track. Good piece of music. Hope you've not gone to sleep. Otherwise you'd miss Herb Alpert.

0: that rolls along quite nicely, doesn't it? Herb Alpert, the Tijuana Brass, with a lovely little tune called Abanda.
1: The music in this place is absolutely spiffing.
0: I couldn't agree more. Got about 45 minutes of music to come your way. There's some great tracks up and coming. Ones you may never expect me to play, but, you know, that's just how it is. Don't forget, you can get your own Out Record Club by writing in to me, care of the station, with about 25 tracks of your particular choice, and perhaps a little bit about why you like them. That's good, too. Sunday afternoon listening with Murray Head.

back to 1971, that Jesus Christ Superstar. Written by that very talented pair of chaps. Got Tim Rice and Andrew Lloyd Webber. That's Murray Head singing the lead vocal on that. He also sang, if you get Chess, One Night in Bangkok. Do you remember that? I remember when I used to go to Sunday school many, many, many years ago. I used to think, why did Judas ride around in a chariot? What was all that, you know, Judas and his chariot? What was all that about? Judas chariot? No, never mind. Jesus Christ Superstar, Murray Head, and 1971.

1999, love that track, great piece of music. Dave Koz with Together Again. She's got that very catchy thing to it. You'll be singing that, well, not singing it, but you'll be humming it. Not many words in it, really. You'll be humming that one for hours and hours and hours. Sounding good on DC's old record club. Eclectic's not quite the word, but it'll do for now. Heading towards 25 past the hour, that's 24 past 4 on this Sunday afternoon.

nice Sunday afternoon chilly music. That's Bob James, been around many, many years, a wonderful jazz musician. Big old sign of the times. Quite reminiscent of the sort of stuff Herbie Hancock used to do as well, actually. El Clogan, Bob James, people like that, wonderful music. Here on DC's old record club. Let's keep in the theme, shall we?

Massive across the clubs, all over Europe, in the States, of course, and UK. Judge Bad Benson, as he was known. Not sure what he was bad about, but he was bad. That was written by Rod Temperton, the singer and keyboard player from Heatwave. Yes, indeed. This is turning into a bit of a soul show. Well, maybe not. Nothing wrong with that. Then we got some great music here, 24/7 on A1 Radio. Lots of good soul, too. He's the Waterboys.

Good to that one again, of course, the Water Boys, The Hole of the Moon, which we get quite regularly. Into the final half hour of the show here on A1 Radio, and got one next that you can sing along to. So are you ready? Clear your throats. Sing along to this one. Hang on a minute. Don, you've got to be a little bit quicker than that. When we count you in, come on.

Back to 1968 with Cat Stevens, of course. That was his first single release, preceded Matthew and Son. I'm not sure that would go down very well, you know. I love my dog more than I love you. I'm not sure that's a good line, actually, Cat. But never mind, he got a hit with it, didn't he? Time to Sway. That's called a technical hitch, by the way. I'll tell you what, I'm going to edit that out. No, I'm not.

Cold Hits back in Cult, C-U-L-T, I said, yes. Back in the early 70s by Duncan Brown, who also formed a partnership in a band called Metro. Criminal World. That's Journey by Duncan Brown. Nice little tune. That just goes to show, if you read page 47 of the DJ manual, it will always say, have another track lined up, just in case. Now, this is what I was going to play when I said, let's have a sway. DC's a record club into the final. Ooh, let's have a look. 15 minutes.

hit for the boys back in 1988 with the Beach Boys, Kokomo. Co-writers in that song were actually John Phillips of Mamas and Papas and Scott McKenzie. Oh, what? Wear flowers in your hair.

band from back in the early 60s, or maybe the late 60s actually, if I could be accurate about that. Used to be known as one of the underground bands, that's Spooky Tooth. The guy in that band had a wonderful pseudonym, he was called Aerial Bender. What? He didn't do that, did he? Go around bending aerials on cars, he didn't do that. Aerial Bender. That's Spooky Tooth, that was only yesterday. Mickey Jones from that band went on tour to the States and formed a band called Foreigner. Oh yeah. In the final 10 minutes of the show, and now for something completely different. Completely different. Is George Kayanos and Sailor.

Oh, we had to wait for the bass mellotron at the end. Quick reminder, coming up after my show today on a Sunday, we have at 5 p.m. 60s Selection with Alan Henry. Electric Wave DJ Buzzer at 6. The Sunday Show with George McDowell at 8 o'clock. And 10 p.m. tonight, the Sunday Night Shuffle with Paul Clinch. I'll be back, same time, same place with this show next week, 3 on a Sunday, 3 till 5. But don't forget, also, with Rock Renaissance, 3 till 5 on Saturday, the ABC Music throughout the week. So let's do this again next week, shall we? Till I see you next time. You look after yourselves, look after each other. Let's still be careful out there. Until I see you then, bye for now and have a good time.

0: 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It's Friday morning. If you've just woken up, get your feel-good tunes on. 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

0: From 1980, The Eighth Day from Hazel O'Connor, and that came from the film Breaking Glass, you may or may not have ever seen. Right, hello, how are you? This is the sound of the 60s, 70s and 80s on a Friday with myself, Gavin Schofield, playing all those great hits from those three fabulous decades. And I'll tell you what, I've got the requester open, and yes, I'm in the chat room as well. Hello to Jonathan, he's in the chat room. Good afternoon to you, sir. Okay, we're doing all the usual things. We've got our slowdown zones, and they happen on the half hours. So we got the first one at 4:30, where I play you two fabulous slowies in a row, another one at 5:00, and the last one at 5:30. Let's do what we do best at the moment, and let's carry on with some great music. Barry Briggs, big, should I say, coming up next with Slideshow.
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0: Barry Biggs there and Sideshow. We might throw in a little bit more reggae, maybe a little bit later in the show. In the meantime, don't forget about the requester. 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If you're already in the chat room, there's a little button at the top there, and just press that and you can do it that way. Or you can go into the A1 website, www.a1radio.com. co.uk. Some Top Rodigan coming up next.
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0: I saw the light.

to the tune next, a 60s tune about a man who was thinking about his time home or his home when he was in prison. Tom Jones, Green Green Grass of Home.

Oh, Dean Taylor. Indiana Wants Me. Motown Records. Right, okay, hello to Ian and Jonathan, they're both in the chat room, you can go and join them over there as well. And according to Ian, the weather's not so good where he is, but I tell you what, the sun is blazing into my studio at the moment over here in Daventry, and oh dear, it's just a shame it's not like that everywhere else. And never mind, I hope the music's going to cheer you all up, like this one from Hot Chocolate Girl Crazy.

0: fantastic band, of course, Hot Chocolate there, and Girl Crazy. Such a jolly song, that one, isn't it? I think it was about 3 or 4 weeks ago. I might have got that wrong, but I'm sure it was about that sort of time we lost Kathy from, what the call? The name's gone from my head. I'll tell you what, I'll just play their tune, shall I?
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0: I'm talking about Kathy Dooley. Where did my mind go then? I haven't been drinking yet, honestly.

It's a cup of tea brought into my studio. Oh, that's going to wake me up nicely. Not that I really need waking up, though. Right, okay, don't forget, in about another 5 minutes, we will have our first slowdown zone where you can put your feet up and chill out to two slow tunes. Or chill out tunes. Right, okay, then, let's stay with the 80s with a little bit of Terence Trent D'Arby. He's not called that anymore, is he? But D'Arby.

Terence Trent D'Arby. Dance Little Sister. Okay, to take us up to our slowdown zone, here's Helen Shapiro.

0: Okay, we won't, Helen. Right, okay then, it's time for our first slowdown zone. So we're going to kick off a bit of vinyl for this. Olivia Newton-John, and I honestly love you.
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0: play that trumpet. Oh, well. There are specials there, of course, and enjoy yourself. And that's my message to you as well. Enjoy yourself. Right, okay then. I hope I've just been speaking on in the chat room about the weather. Some people have got the clouds and everything. But whatever you're doing, just enjoy yourself wherever you are, whatever the weather's like, and enjoy this great music. And just a reminder, I have got that requester open, so you know what to do if you want your favourite tune on.
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band, of course, and wishing I was lucky. Hello to Matt, he's in our chat room, and very good afternoon to you. Right, okay, I'm going to play something before I jump into the requester from a prog rock band. They had a different name for this tune, but they thought this one rhymed because the group is Focus, and they changed the name of the tune to Hocus Pocus.

0: Hocus Pocus there, and Hocus Pocus. Okay, it's time to jump into that requester, and I'll tell you what, I would have been absolutely shocked if Ian didn't request this next tune. It comes from the album Weld Machine, it's Level 42, Good Man in a Storm.
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Bobby Joe from The Equals. Okay then, it's time for our slowdown zone. I'm going to throw the jingle in a little bit later because I've lost it somewhere. But let's kick it off with The Beatles and Oh Darling.

0: The fortune's there, finishing off our second slowdown zone with You Got Your Troubles.
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especially for Matt Lair, new music there, and Living by Numbers. If you want to put your request in, you can do straight from the website www.a1radio.co.uk, and you can do it from the chat room as well. And we're here to make your Friday feel good, playing all this great music from the 60s, 70s and 80s. So I hope you're enjoying it all. Okay then, we're going to play something now from a great band, Curved Air, Backstreet Love.

0: One classic after another with Gavin Schofield.
1: Okay, I don't know what happened there. My mixer just cut off. I had to reboot it. So here we go with some David Bowie. Oh, you pretty thing.

0: From that fabulous album, Hunky Dory, David Bowie there, and Oh You Pretty Things. Right, okay, fancy coming on the train ride with me? Let's do it now with the Pyramids.
1: This train is bound for Rainbow City. All aboard!

I tell you what, I do love that. 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I know they did a lot of stuff in the 80s, but to me, their 70s stuff was the best to me. Right, and that was Crazy on You, which is exactly what my missus does. She goes crazy on me when I've had too many beers, that is. Oh, dear. I better be good, and I? This is for Matt.

0: Promised Land from Joe Smooth, especially for Matt, and that came from 1987, believe it or not. That old, yes it is. Right, okay then, it's time for our last slowdown zone. A little bit late, but I was enjoying that tune, and I'm sure Matt did as well, and I hope you did too. So let's kick it off with Johnny H. Jazz and Turn Back the Clock.
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0: Daryl Hall and John Oates, one on one, finishing off our last slowdown zone of today's show.
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course, those Naughty Boys. Madness there, of course, and Wings of the Dove. Right, okay then, I'm looking at what's coming up next on A1 Radio. At the top of the hour, you got a replay of Jules on the Radio. At 8 o'clock, you got The Bode Show with Simon Bode. And don't forget, Jonathan Caesar will be with you at 10 o'clock. So lots to look forward to on A1 Radio. And yeah, we've got a lot of great shows on A1 Radio. And I also love A1 Radio. On a Saturday, there's some great shows there. Don't forget John Hunter, he'd be with you as well on Saturday. And I'll tell you what, my favourite shows as well are on a Sunday with I'm trying to think of his name now. I'll tell you what, I'll think of it in a minute. Never mind, brain's gone now again. I can tell you something, this is the Bell Stars and Sign of the Times.

0: was. Did you know they were formerly the Body Snatchers? Yeah, that fantastic ska band. You never know, I might throw that in just before the end of the show, one of their tunes. Right, okay, when they were the Body Snatchers, should I say. Yeah, it's Dave Chambers I was thinking about. Yeah, his show on a Sunday, fantastic show, Oldie Record Club. And then you got Alan Henry with his 60s show as well. Fantastic stuff. About my chill out time on a Sunday, really. Right, okay then, let's carry on with the music and the Urban Spaceman coming up next.
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0: Bonzo Dog Doodah Band.

Bobby V there, more than I can say. Well, I hope you enjoyed the show. Thank you for your ears today, and I hope it's made your Friday feel good. Don't forget all the other shows today. We got the Bode Show at 8 o'clock, and after that, don't forget to listen to Jonathan. He'll be with you nice and live. I'm off for a little cheeky beer. Enjoy your weekend, whatever you're doing. I'll be back with you with the Classic Funk and Soul Flashback Show on Thursday. I had a little break from yesterday as I had a few friends coming round. What a nice time we had. And yes, I'll be back with you on Thursday from 6 p.m. till 8 p.m. and then the Sound of the 60s, 70s and 80s on Friday. I'll be back for that, and hopefully I'll be back with you the following on the Saturday as well with the Sound of the 60s, 70s and 80s Saturday Live. But in the meantime, I'm going to leave you with Paul McCartney and Coming Up. Take care now. I'm off a few cheeky little beers. Till next time, look after yourselves. Happy Friday to you.

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change. Yes, everything started up when it was supposed to, which is a change for me, isn't it? It's something not working right. But there we go. It's all working. Hopefully, if someone in the chat room will talk to me in a minute, I'm going to start off with these two, though, that are appropriate for me today. Chris Bedding, a motorbike in a Steppenwolf, born to be wild. I'll tell you why in a minute.

Oh, there you have it. Two in a row about motorbiking. Motorbiking from Chris Bedding and Born to Be Wild from Steppenwolf. I thought that's appropriate today because today is the day of the Extraordinary Gentleman's Bike Ride, which is, how shall we say, rather good. It's a bike ride, the one run locally round here, went from Paul Quay to Christchurch, where it ended at Sammy Miller's Motor Museum. And that's appropriate there because the Motor Museum's all motorbikes. But there's motorbikes of all sizes, shapes, types, with or without sidecars. Some are three wheels, some are two wheels. I didn't see a one wheel one, so that's not too bad. But there was 1,000 bikes took part in today's. And to get through a high street and collect money at the same time and get through, the noise, the smell, the atmosphere was absolutely fantastic. I took over 300 photos of these bikes this morning, so I had a real great time watching them, and then went and had a nice coffee and cake. But that's another story. But I thought of Skyrat, because he's got a nice Triumph he rides around everywhere, and there are Triumphs, Harley Davidsons, Fanny B's, all sorts, you name of it, Moto Guzzo, all sorts. I can't remember them all, there's so many, but 1,000 bikes took part in this thing today, and I've never seen so many at one go, and it was well worth it out there. And they're all collecting money, and they collect the money towards men's mental health and men's prostate cancer. So that's where the two charities where the money goes, and they're well over 100,000 by lunchtime today. So it's not a bad going, is it, for a little area like this? The lights were groovy. Last motorbike run, the request will be open during this. Was playing slow. We danced just one dance together. Then she said,

0: Oh, me mum won't let me mend it in the kitchen. I've got to fix it in the garden.
1: Aren't some people just unsociable? They'll let you do anything, will they? And that was good. That was Jasper Carrot, of course, and Funky Moped. Whew. I might play the other side of that soon, because I think I know someone who'd like to hear that. Ron P, I think, might like to hear the other side of that. So you never know. It might come up soon.

Oh, they were too short in those days, weren't they? Don and Phil, the Everly Brothers. Oh, yes, that was brilliant, wasn't it? Till I Kiss You. Oh, where should we go from here? How about a Blue Oyster Cult?

Oh, I enjoy that. Don't fear the Reaper. Of course, it's the Cult here on Aeon Radio. This is a Sunday show with George McDowell. And the first request has flooded in. And it's from Paula. And she's asked for the Fab Four, John, George, Ringo and Paul. Well, Paula, your wish is my command.

There you go, two in a row from the Beatles. You thought maybe yes it is, yes it isn't, it's hard to know. Get Back was requested by Paula, and I thought I'd give her a quick history lesson because the bog off I gave her was Hello Little Girl, which you might have guessed by the title, and it was of course the Silver Beatles, yes, an earlier generation of the Beatles, an earlier incarnation just before they became the Beatles. After there had been a few other names, they became the Silver Beatles and then the Beatles. So I thought I'd play an early one for you. Hope you enjoyed that. It's a completely different one. It shows how they started off. A little bit of history here on Air One Radio. And talking of which, Matt, you are patiently waiting to hear the Foo Fighters.

Ah, there you go. That was good, wasn't it? A wonderful sound of Foo Fighters. Oh, they don't give in, do they? Wanted to play another one there. Oh, dear, oh, dear. Right, we'll come back to them later. You never know. The last one I was going to come back to, I couldn't find a track from, but I couldn't find the one I wanted. Anyway, I asked anyone on the chat room if I had a favourite Doctor Who track, and so far, Doctor Hook track. Not Doctor Who, Doctor Hook. And so far, the only one to answer is Paula, and you wanted to hear Sylvia's mother. So that's a start. I'm going to play a couple of three back-to-back, because Dennis Michael Lockyer, their lead singer, since they've band formed, passed away yesterday in America, and he was a mere age of, just 76, not too old at all. So, quite young, but he's passed away now. So I thought, as he's been their lead singer right through, we pay a little tribute to Dr. Hook and the Medicine Show to start with, and then Dr. Hook without. But it's the same people. Remember this one, great tune from 1972.

I remember we were down with Dennis Lockery, the lead singer of Dr. Hook and The Medicine Show, and afterwards. He's been with them right down from the beginning. He passed away yesterday at the age of 76 after fighting cancer for the last couple of years. So I thought I'd do a little medley, and you heard, of course, Sylvia's Mother, which was requested by Paula. And a little bit more, If Not You, and When You're in Love with a Beautiful Woman. And as they're such a great band, and they're some fantastic tunes, I've got to do one more, and I've got to dedicate this one to A1 Paula. Very appropriate.

0: There you go, that was cool, wasn't it? Dr. Hook and sexy eyes, especially for Paula, because she got sexy eyes. Yes, and anyway, believe me, well, you know what I am, don't you?
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2: Are you right, old soft soaper you are, George?
0: Yep, we got that right. Oh, Jessie's Girl for Rick Springfield, and that's a request from Paula. And Tim, if you're waiting patiently, you're next.

Jessie's Girl, especially for sung by Rick Springfield, especially for Paula, because she requested it. See, people, I ask them to do these things for me, and they're popping and doing them. And I've also asked Jake Thackeray to come in and sing a song just for young Skyrack. Because, Tim, you want to hear this. On again, it's about me, isn't it? Always on again, and on, and on, and on. Enjoy, sir.

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Misogynist, but give some women the ghost of a chance to talk, and thereupon they go on.

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And she folded her arms and gathered herself and took in her breath and I knew she could have gone on again, on again, on again till the entire congregation passed out and the vicar passed on and the choir boys passed through puberty at the reception. I gloomily noticed.

talks to me when I go for a shave or a sleep or a swim. She talks to me on a Sunday when I go singing hymns and drinking heavily when I go mending my chimney pot. She's down there in the street, and at 95 on my motorbike she's on the pillion seat, whittling on again, on again, on and again and again. When I'm eating or drinking or reading or thinking or when I'm saying my rosary, she will

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The hind leg off a donkey is

you know, Jake Thackeray and On Again, On Again, On Again, On Again, especially for Tim. Oh, I hope you enjoyed that, sir. Oh, yes, I'm sure you did. Right, where are we going to go now? Matt, you want to hear this one from Hollis P. Munro, and it's called, would you believe, I'm Lonely. Best cure for loneliness, of course, is to join A1 Radio, or at least tune in and listen to us rabbiting on.

There you go. Did you enjoy that? I'm sure you did, Matt. You must have done. I'm Lonely by Hollis P. Monroe. That's the first time I'd heard that one. That's quite a jolly little beat, isn't it? Right, the next one's for Paula, and she's asked this one. It's called Lean On Me, and I think it's by an artist who's got a name, but Paul Plastic Don't Complain. Can the cold weather? Here's Bill Withers. I'll fetch me coat.

Especially for Paul, though, she asked for that one from Bill Withers and Lean On Me. Ooh, that was good, wasn't it? So to the next one, it's Young Matt. You are patiently waiting to hear The Jam. And of course, In The City. Do you realise we're over halfway through the show already? Only 52 minutes left. Where's the time going?

I thought it was going to go on a lot longer than that. It was quite a short one, wasn't it? 2 minutes, 18 seconds. I didn't get value for money on that one, did you, if you bought the single? In the City from the Jam, a little short one. Right, that was especially for Matt. Hope you enjoyed it anyway, Matt. And I think the next one's going to go down well over in Nijmegen in Holland, because Tim wants to hear Sparks. Now, coming on, a lot of slow build-up, this lot. Now build-up to a crescendo at the end.

0: Oh, there you go. Requested by Paul, that was, of course, Up Around the Bend by the wonderful Creedence Clearwater Revival. You've all heard of them, haven't you? Your bands who have. Everyone's heard of Creedence Clearwater Revival. If you listen to this show, you can't not have heard it, can you? Right, before we go back to your request, I'm going to play one for me, because it's my show, and I like it. The King, Mr. Elvis Aaron Presley, and Moody Blue. Sing along if you want to.
1: Well,

Two, in my opinion, great tracks by Elvis. Moody Blue, and that last one, of course, was Kentucky Rain. Now, Kentucky Rain was with the London Symphony Orchestra in the background. It was a re-recorded version. I think that's rather nice. Anyway, I hope you enjoyed those. If not, I'm sorry, but I enjoyed them anyway. Right, it seems like an eternity that Paula has been waiting for this one from the outfield. So let's rectify her wrong before she gets the hour up.

The Outfield and Your Love. That was the album version, so I hope you enjoyed that one, Paula. You've been waiting a long time for it, so I'd better put the album version on. It's slightly longer and slightly better, I think, but that's only my opinion. I might be completely wrong on that. You might prefer the other version, so we'll hope for the best. Right, I've got two requests for Steve Harley and Cockney Rebel now. One from Paula and one from Mr. Ron P. So Ron had to score P. Yours is coming first because you've had so many tonight. And you want to hear Mr. Soft.

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0: Two great Steve Harney and Cockney Rebel tunes, back to back. First one, of course, was Mr. Soft, especially for Ron underscore P. Hope you enjoyed that, sir. And the second one, of course, was Come Up and See Me, Made Me Smile. And that was for Paula. Ooh, any request is empty. Very good, 25 minutes if we'll hear anything.
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Oh, there you go. Divine Comedy and National Express, of course. That was the national anthem of anywhere Skyrack happens to be. He's be standing to attention all the way through that. You can relax now, Skyrack. Go and have a pint, relax and chill out. Well, we have a bit of Deep Purple that night, and then back to Requester we go. And a new Requester in there as well. For tonight, anyway.

That was requested by me because I like it. I put a single way back on Harvester, way back on 1970. Yes, all those years ago. Doesn't seem that old. It seems to have lasted the test of time, that one. But one of my faves, one of my 8 million top 100 records. Yes, I know it's a bit confusing. And it worked. New request doing this now. A1 John, you have another one played tonight. So I want to make sure you get one in. The Move and Tonight.

Oh, that was good. I haven't heard that in ages. Like Skywalker, no, it's one that they did some great tunes. Absolutely great. And John Hunter asked for that one, and it's my pleasure to play it for him. So, and he's just said thank you by text. Thank you, John. I hope you're enjoying the show so far. What you've heard of it, it's been good so far. I've actually had a request today. Okay, I've got 5 requests to play, and only 14 minutes left of the show, so I better get myself in gear, hadn't I? This one's Gregorian and Blinding Lights, especially for Paula.

bloody like some Gregorian, I can't say it now. That's especially for Paula. Hope she enjoyed that, Paula. Next one is Ron _P. You want to hear a little bit of Labby Siffrey and It Must Be Love. Can we start up when I press the button? I don't know. They don't listen, do they? There we go. Enjoy, sir.

Oh, there you go. Completely the sounds of my rocking chair rocking away. That's really my bones, not the chair. There you go. It Must Be Love by Labby Siffrey, especially for Ron _P. Hope you enjoyed that, sir. And the next one is for Paul Plusty Duck, and he likes this one, and I like it, and I can't skip this one if it's out of time, because it's Queen's Clearwater Revival. I'd have to go and hang myself if I missed this one out. Fortunate Son. Penultimate track. It's a long word for me, isn't it? Track.

Prince that would arrive an unfortunate son from Willie and the Poor Boys, and that was requested, of course, by the one and the only Paul Plastic Duck. And the last request of the evening goes to Paula, and she was there, Ella Langley. Choosing Texas. Last one tonight, this is going to take me out. So thanks for tuning in. The Grief Groove is coming up at the top of the hour of 10 o'clock. I'm back Wednesday between 4 and 6, if I've not been locked up by then. Take care, look after yourself, stay safe.

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2: Well, hello. Good evening, everybody. Thanks very much for tuning in. We've got 2 hours of live music here, and Paula, A1 Paula K, is on at 10 o'clock after me. So you've got 4 hours of live music from either side of Manchester. That was The Shadows, Scotch on the Socks from 1966 from an album called Shades of Rock. Okay, I'll blast on with a few tracks now. Thanks for everyone who's in the chat. I'll mention you all in a minute. I've just been thinking about all the nights out we used to have when I was younger, going out on a Saturday night, and it brought to mind this song, Richard and Linda Thompson, I Want to See the Bright Lights Tonight.

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4: And this is Phil. Welcome, everybody. We've got loads in the chat. I will mention you all in a sec. That was Richard and Linda Thompson, 1974, from the self-titled album, I Want to See the Bright Lights Tonight. Okay, let's keep on with that Saturday night kind of theme. This is Richard Hawley, and tonight, those streets are ours.

Well, that was Richard Hawley. Tonight, the streets are ours, from the 2007 album called Ladies Bridge, or if you've been to see his show, Standing on the Sky's Edge, which I recommend. It's about the Park Hill Flats in Sheffield. I recommend that as well. It was started off in Sheffield and ended up on the West End and was a big hit. Okay, it's 10 minutes past 8. It is Wednesday, 20th of May. We're joined in the chat by Matt, Bry54, Mithra, 2024. I don't think I've met you before, so thanks very much for joining in. Paul Plastic Duck and Red on the Bay, who I believe has been to see Kinks Musical and Liverpool Today. Anyway, I thought I'd do a bit more of this teenage-y stuff. Let's have the Undertones and Teenage Kicks, John Peel's favourite.

Oh, that sounded fantastic on my super duper headphones. Okay, that was from, let me just check, 1978. The album was just called The Undertones, John Peel's favourite track. Okay, Mithra, I understand who we are now. Well, we won't say anything else, we'll just say that you're, Brian's friend, that'll do. Thanks very much. There should be a lot of stuff that you like, because I've got quite a lot of 80s stuff lined up tonight. But anyway, there is a tribute gig this Sunday in Manchester for Manny from the Stone Roses, and they've actually done a mural. I think it's in Fallowfield on the back of a terraced house. So he's got a mural and he's got a tribute on Sunday. So let's play Fool's Gold, the Stone Roses.

That was Stone Roses, Fool's Gold, showing off the incredible bass playing of Manny and Rennie, who played the drums. Check the tribute gig out, you'll find it on Google, and check the end of the terrace wall with the new mural tribute to Manny. I used to see him walking around Stockport because there was plenty of recording studios in the centre of town when I was still working. And I saw him outside Old Trafford a couple of times as well, taking selfies with him. And he was a really cool guy. Okay, you can send me a SMS message if you go on the website and click on the link. You can do requests. I'll turn that on in a sec. So you can text us, A1 Radio, plus place, plus message to +44 7903 573711. I'll turn the requester on now. You can do 3 requests each, so let's see what comes up. Talking about John Peel, I was rooting through some stuff to play the other day, and I found a Festive 15 CD, and this is a great track. This is Felt with Primitive Painters.

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1: Well, wasn't that something? Bri54 says tune. Paul Plastic don't really like the Stone Roses. So we're well tuned with the chat room tonight, folks. That was Felt from 1992. The album is called Ignite the Seven Cannons. I picked it up off the front of a magazine, free CD. It was John Peel's Festive 50. It was obviously quite a long time ago, but great track. Thanks very much for liking that. I think you'll like this one as well. This is from HMS Fable, my favourite Liverpool band, apart from the Beatles, of course. This is Michael Head and Shaq.

Well, that really is a great album. One of my favourites, HMS Fable, 1999. Shaq, of course, the main guy is Michael Head. He's got a new band now called Michael Head and the Red Elastic Band. Well worth checking out. They sing in the Liverpool accent, which is great. Yeah, I absolutely love them. I've seen them quite a few times, actually. Anyway, we're going to go to Manchester now. Just down the road here, this is New Order, who are just being inducted into the Rock and Roll Hall of Fame, even though there's been a big fallout, hasn't there? Which is bad news, but there you go. They've been inducted anyway, not just as New Order, as Joy Division as well. This is True Faith, 94.

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2: Yeah, and this is Phil, grooving from Grieve, Studio B. Right, loads of requests there. I'll start sorting those in a min. I'm just going to play another 80s track. This is Uncertain Smile by The. Introduced to me from my sister Wendy when she was at Reading Uni. There's a piano solo by none other than Jules Holland in this as well, towards the end.

Well, the Jules Holland piano solo has gone down well. Mark B says Matt Johnson should have been big. I agree. He's great. Fantastic stuff. Same my sister Wendy introduced me to that way, way back. Okay, Mark B, your first request. Young Love, Rival Sons, and he says it's just a good song. Well, let's find out.

Well, Mark, thanks very much for that. That was absolutely stupendous. I loved it. Really, really great. I shall be checking out the Rival Sons. Okay, Rob, Red on the Bay, and Janet have been to Liverpool today. We used to go to a lot of shows together back in the day. Yeah, in fact, our tastes are so similar. Sometimes we go to theatres and stuff, we bump into each other and we didn't even know we were going to be there. Anyway, thanks for tuning in again, mate. And this is a great track. This is The Kinks, and You Really Got Me.

Okay, I hope the musical was good, guys. We went to see Sunny Afternoon. Was it the same one or was it a different one? Anyway, let me know. Let's keep on blowing those Wednesday cobwebs away. Let's have Dr. Feelgood and Roxette from Mithra. Or should I say Mars?

Well, that was fantastic, wasn't it? Dr. Feelgood. That was for Mark. And this one is for Bri. Bri 54, The Associates. Guess what? I was thinking about this album myself. And I've got a Lloyd Cole one too, so I'm going to play this one for you first. This is 18 Karat Love Affair. The Associates from the classic 80s album called Sulk.

will definitely have to revisit that album Sulk, because I really like the singles Party Fierce 2 and Alive and Kicking at the Country Club. Okay, this is Paul Plastic Duck. Thanks very much for tuning in again, mate. This is for you. This is UB40, 1 in 10.

Well, that's got some good feedback on the chat room. Paul Plastic Duck saying it's still relevant. Absolutely, mate. And Mithra has put, yeah, he's put something similar. Fantastic. It's about 1980. I had that on vinyl. It was like a signing on form for the Dole, and the album was called Signing Off. A little bit of an interesting fact for you. You know, the brothers Campbell, who have now fallen out, so, I mean, you know, they were far better together when it was just one group. There's two separate groups now. But their father, Ian Campbell, for you folkies, he used to run the Ian Campbell folk group in the early 60s. And used to play with Bert Jansch and all the Martin Carthy and all those sort of people in and around Birmingham. So there you go, bit of a music quiz question for you there. Another request here, Ruth, pop music by M.

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1: You certainly are. I'm very pleased that my grandson thinks I'm funky. Okay, Bri54, we are very much tuned in to the same sort of music. I'd picked a Lloyd Cole from the same album, so I'm going to do you two Lloyd Coles. This is my choice. This is Rattlesnakes, and then we'll follow on with Brian's, which is Brand New Friend.

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1: Yes, we are joined in the chat room by A1 John, fresh from the Lancashire Riviera. Hope it's been a nice day over there, John. And A1 Paula Kay from the other side of Greater Manchester in Bury. And keep tuned, because she's doing a late night show from 10 till midnight. So some great stuff on A1 Radio tonight. Okay, this is another request. Ruth, The Girl Is Crying In Her Latte by Sparks.

Well, we want to see Ron from Sparks dancing on that dance floor. That was good. The girl is crying in her latte. Sparks, I've got some more requests to do. This is for Jan in Morecambe, sunny Morecambe Bay. They've just been to see the Kinks. So we'll play the Kinks track. And this is the House Martins, Caravan of Love.

Well, still sounding really fresh, that was the House Martins and Caravan of Love for Jan in Morecambe. Okay, and I've not played anything new tonight, not a chance, so it's fine. We can always hold things over till next time. I'm on again in a fortnight. But I thought Mark B might like this one. This is a reworking of Bob Marley's Sun Is Shining. This is a brand new remix, so I am fulfilling my USP by playing this. This is Ronnie Davis and the Aggravators and Prince Fatty, Sun Is Shining.

Well, Mark B loved that, and so did I. I just picked it up this week on a recommendation. Okay, Sandra Murray in Stranraer. They've got a guest, Michelle Munger from Denver, Colorado. We met you on holiday in Morocco, and we had a fab time. And you've just met up with Debbie and Andrew today from the place with the wobbly spire. So I hope you have a fantastic time over here. If you get down to Manchester any time, come and see us. This is your request, Healer in Your Heart by Runrig. Have a great time, guys. Cheers.

Okay, thanks very much for that request, Sandra. Say hi to Bob, have a fantastic time, Michelle, and we'll dedicate that to all the rest of the crew who we met in Morocco, our Morocco family. Okay, A1 John. A1 John says, this sounds like the Beach Boys. Let's find out. This is the Book Arts, and Please Don't Wake Me Up. Thanks very much for tuning in, John.

Well, thanks for that, John. A1 John from the Lancashire Riviera. You're right. That was just did sound like the Beach Boys. They're obviously big Brian Wilson fans, and it is actually brand new. So the book arts, I shall check them out myself. I was talking about Brian Wilson the other day, and we recommend a film called Love and Mercy. If you're into the Beach Boys, that's the one to watch. Okay, a bit of relationship for advice for all you guys out there. This is Bobby Womack, A Woman's Gotta Have It.

should I say, we forget what a woman needs every now and then. That is, if you want to keep your thing together. Listen to me now.

Oh, that is a great song, isn't it? A Woman's Gotta Have It, Bobby Womack. There's another great version of that same song by the Neville Brothers from New Orleans. Anyway, I've turned the requester off, guys. Thanks very much for your request. I've just got one more to do for Paul Plastic Duck, which I'll squeeze in. Anyway, I was really sad to hear about Andy Kershaw a few weeks ago, that he died young, really. A couple of years ago, I went to see him at a book signing in Sale, a place called the Sale Waterside, and it was really, really good, really interesting. I actually wrote to him when he used to be on Radio 1, and he actually wrote back to me. I was just trying to find out the name of a track, and it was by a guy called Dick Gocken, who you guys used to go to Brampton will know all about. I'll play the track one of these weeks, but this was the first track that Andy Kershaw played at the book signing, and it's Warren Zevon and Lawyers, Guns and Money.

Okay, so that was one of Andy Kershaw's favourite songs. If you tune into BBC iPlayer, obviously when you're not listening to A1 Radio, there's a fantastic tribute to Andy Kershaw on there. So, last request of the night, make sure you stay tuned for A1 Paula Kay. She's really cool. She's on a 10. This is Lip Up Fatty, Get Dancing Round to Bad Manners.

Well, there you go, a bit of skanking round. There was certainly no room in Studio B with all these screens I've got going here and stuff. Right, back to the playlist. Just a few minutes left now. Stay tuned for Paula, Super Sub. This is the Steve Miller Band and Fly Like an Eagle.

Well, that was good. Really enjoyed that. So, thanks very much for tuning in tonight. I've really enjoyed it. It's been great. Everyone who's been in the chat room, everyone who's done the requests, thanks very much. I'll be on again in a fortnight. As ever, this has been A Second Man on a Wagon production for A1 Radio. I've not played any Northern Soul tonight, ever. Let's try a bit of Bobby Hebb and Love Love.

Well, that got me toes tapping. I hope it got your Northern Soul groovy shoes on, dancing around the bedrooms just before 10 o'clock. A1 Paula K is on in a second, and I will be back in fortnight. So I'll just pay a bit of link, Ray, and we'll sign off and say thanks very much again. See you down the road. Ta-da.

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1: 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And you can even request your own song. 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

very good evening and welcome along to the Late Show here on A1 Radio. I'm Wexham Wolf and I'm here to keep you entertained all the way through until midnight tonight. Many, many thanks to Paula for the last show. Amazing as always. And I think she's on again on Wednesday. I think it's Wednesday. I could be wrong on that. 10 p.m. as far as my memory serves me correctly. Good evening to our chat room in there this evening. We have Christina. We have Paul Plastic Duck. We have Papa Wolf. Michelle is there. Good evening to you. Cherry Baker, Skyrack, Matt, Grieve Groover, myself, Paula, and A1 John. When you come down and join us, it's a1radio.co.uk. Click on that chat button. All you need is that email and password, as simple as that. We might have noticed from our chat room this evening that tonight's theme is rock. So the requester is open. Get it filled up. You can have whatever you want. If you want to find some cheesy rock, you can do. I've been struggling, not going to lie. But anyway, my first song goes over to 1987. Now, I know there's a certain few people in the chat room that's going to like this one. Here's Aerosmith with Dude Looks Like a Lady.

They're from 1983 with That's All. And before that one, we have some Aerosmith with Dude Looks Like a Lady from 1987. I say good evening to Teach Courage, who's joined us in the chat room. Good evening to you. And the requester has exploded. Excuse me. No. You're not supposed to do that, phone. Sorry about that. Phone has a complete mind of its own this evening. Right, going into the requester for the very first time. And the song choice comes from Paul Placid Duck. Looks like we're going to have some more Aerosmith. And this one is Let the Music Do the Talking. Hopefully my phone will stay quiet.

some more Aerosmith from Paul Plastic Duck, this time with Let the Music Do the Talking. Love it, love it, love it. Now, schoolboy era, even though I'm not a boy, but you know, but presenter era is you must always mute your phone before the show starts. Did I do that? No. Staying with the request, the next song choice comes from Matt. Now, I do have some Bon Jovi on my playlist, so I'm going to do them back to back. He's asked for Wanted Dead or Alive. I love this tune. Love it, love it, love it.

John Bon Jovi there from 1990 with Blaze of Glory, and before that one was Wanted Dead or Alive by Bon Jovi for Matt. Good evening to Calico, who's joined us in the chat room. Hope you are well. Staying with the request, who's up next? I'm pretty sure it's Paula. Yes, it is Paula. Off to the year 1972 for this one. Here's some Black Sabbath with Changes.

Black Sabbath there for Paula, but the late great legend that is Ozzy Osbourne. I still can't believe he's gone, you know. It's one of those people that you just, yes, they leave a massive mark on this world and you cannot believe that they are no longer here. But yeah, Mr. Wolf, I've just seen the request you got. I like it, like it, like it, like it. Staying with the requests, we got one coming up now for A1 John. So forwarding 7 years to 1979, here's The Knack with My Sharona.

Great stuff, A1 John. Thank you very much for that one. That's The Knack with My Sharona. And can you just imagine A1 John cruising down the streets in his Ford Escort Mark IV XR3i with the soft top? You know, he got that down, one arm on the side of the door, you know, shades on, cruising his way. Yeah, I can just picture it. Picture it now. Staying with the requester, we are going to give the next one is for Calico. But before that, good evening to Elite. Hello, hello. Yes, the next request is for Calico. Here is some AC/DC, and it's called Rock and Roll Ain't Noise Pollution. I completely agree. Can I play it? Thank you.

Great stuff. Thank you very much for that one. Calico, some AC/DC, rock and roll ain't noise pollution. Correct. Absolutely correct. Good evening to Red, who's joined us in the chat room. I have closed Bet Red, and the winner this evening is none other than our very own Calico. Thank you. Congratulations to you. 22.35 as you came in at 22.38. Yeah. So I don't know what you win. You'll have to find out from Skyrack to see what your prize choices are this evening. Because I have no idea. Staying with a request, Teach Courage, this one's for you. And you might have thought, you know, that a teacher wouldn't request something with explicit lyrics in it, wouldn't you? You would think. No, she hasn't. She's definitely got something with explicit lyrics. She's asked for some Young Blood, and I Think I'm Okay

0: What's up? Wake in the morning.
1: So it's been nice knowing you. It's been a great 8 years here at A1 Radio, presenting and entertaining you all. I've had so much fun. I know I'm going to be away for a week, but I'm probably going to receive my P45 within that time. And Teach, fancy being a presenter? Yeah? No? Oh, okay then. So it's over to you lot to fill the slots on a Saturday and a Monday. There you go. We say good evening to, well, good night to Skyrack, who's going to have a cheeky tipple and then get himself off to bed. I hope you recover very, very quickly. I know you said that you're not in pain anything anymore, but, you know, just rest. Teachers, now you'll have to play more time to play with us. No, I still won't. No, I won't, because no. But anyway, if anyone would like to be a presenter here at A1 Radio, you got a couple of show slots to fill in. But anyway, I'm going to digress. Back into the requester I go. The next song choice comes from Mr. Wolf. Now, do I play his first choice or do I play his second choice? Oh, the rules that be state that I should play his first choice. Here's the Scorpions with Wind of Change.

0: Great request, that one. Scorpions with Wind of Change from Mr. Wolf, and say goodnight to A1 John, who's leaving us out of the chat room. But don't forget, you can catch John on air tomorrow evening at 8 p.m. with Tuesday Night Live through till 10. If you haven't listened to a show from John, why not? Where have you been? What rock have you been hiding underneath? And it's about time you did. So tomorrow evening, 8 p.m. UK time, Tuesday Night Live with the legend that is John Hunter. Right, staying with the request. Now, this next song choice comes from Mr. Papa Wolf, actually. Not Mr. Wolf, Papa Wolf. Number one hit for this little band. I'm just going to play this song. You might have known about them. They're called Queen. You've heard of them?
1: Is this the real
0: I think you have.
1: Life?

Queen there for you, back from 1975 and 1991, got to number one here in the UK on both years, spending a total of 14 weeks at the top spot with Bohemian Rhapsody. Requested this evening by Papa Wolf. Thank you very much for that one. Paula says, good night, everyone. Off to bed. Hopefully I'll catch you again soon. Yes, yes, yes. She is on air. Let me just have a quick check. Yes, you can catch Paula at 10 p.m. Wednesday evening with the Late Spin. Now it's marked as new. Is that your permanent show slot, Paula? I wonder if it is. I wonder. Right, so that brings us up to the top of the hour at 11 p.m. And you know what happens at 11 p.m. We have your cheesy tunes. Now, I do have one lined up for myself. The only thing I could think of that has the word rock in the title that came to mind, and Mr. Wolf is going to laugh when he hears it. And the next one after that would be coming from Red. Yeah, so if you want to figure out what Red might have asked for, have a look in the requester. And the third one might just complement it. You'll see what I mean in a few minutes. But your first cheesy tune comes from George Formby with My Little Stick of Blackpool Rock.

It's nice to have a nibble at it now and again. Every day, whenever I stray, the kids all round me flock. One afternoon, the band conductor up on the stand somehow lost his balance.

hardly a rock song. I know what you're thinking, but there's some George Formby for you. And a text message just come in from Paula, just to confirm that she is on air every single Wednesday at 10 p.m. in a brand new show, permanent, and the name of the show is The Late Spin. Yeah, I can't wait. I will be tuning in, definitely, Paula. I'll be there with bells on. Maybe not bells, but you know, I'll be there. Right, so the next song choice from your 11 p.m. cheesy tunes comes from Red. Now she says, our Euro tune. I know, we only got 1 point, didn't we? Did we deserve more? Not really.

scoring a total of 1 point at the Eurovision Song Contest for 2026. Here in the UK, that was Look Mum No Computer for Red. Now, the winner, the winning country this year was Bulgaria, and I'm going to play their song as a third and final cheesy tune for this evening. Why not? Here's Dara and Bangaranga. I didn't like it on the night, but it's growing on me.

Dara there with Bangaranga. That was for the Eurovision Song Contest winner. Did you like it? I didn't. Like I said, I didn't on the night, but it's one of those that grows on you. Yeah, sometimes like a wart, but yeah. Say goodnight to Matt, who's off to bed, but he says he's still tuned in and listening. That's good. Shall we get on with some more rock tunes? Some classic rock, I think, now. Back to the year 1977. I'm going to go back into the requester after some Status Quo.

Status quo there from 1977, rocking all over the world. We're going to go into the requester. The next song choice comes from Elite Digger. Here is some Nickelback, and this is Figured You Out. You'd never figure me out.

Some Nickelback there for Elite Digger with Figured You Out. Opening line, I like your pants around your feet. Have no idea what they're talking about because I'm quite naive and innocent. I have no idea at all. If someone could enlighten me what that means, I'd be much appreciative. Sticking with it. Good evening to Frosted Owl, who's joined us in the chat room. And she's been straight into the requester. And you know what? It's straight on the air. Here's Shine Down with Sound of Madness. I think she might be giving me a hint or two there. I don't know. Could be.

Shine Down there, and Sound of Madness, that was for Frosted Owl. And I'm still talking about the previous song in the chat room. Pants Round Feet could also be used as a hair tie. Yep, I have no idea. No idea, completely lost me. And yeah, Poor Plastic Duck is also just as innocent as I am. Absolutely not going to listen to anything, any other opinions on that. We are both innocent. Innocent, definitely. The next song choice comes from said Poor Plastic Duck. Now, are we going to calm things down a little bit? Because we are about, you know, approaching 11:30 here in the UK. Nah, we're not going to calm things down. Here's some Frank Carter and the Rattlesnakes with Fangs.

0: Frank Carter and the Rattlesnakes there with Fangs. That was for Paul Plastic Duck. And say goodnight to Skyrag, who's off to bed. Rest, rest, rest, rest, and more rest. If you don't, I'll be over there to tell you off. So you have been warned, Tim. Frosted Owl says, yum, I love rattlesnakes. They are yummy. Lol. Okay, right. Paul Plastic Duck, I would ask for I Hate You, but you might get sacked, Wexy. Well, I mean, teacher's already pushed the boundary on that one tonight, so I think that ship has well and truly sailed, don't you think? I don't think I can get into any more trouble if I tried. But anyway, I'm just realising, you know, we've been 90 minutes into tonight's show and we haven't played any Meatloaf. I know, I know, I know what you're thinking. Wexy, what are you doing with tonight's show? I know. Shall we right that wrong? Yeah, let's do that right now.
1: On a hot summer night, would you offer your throat to the wolf with the red roses?
0: Not advisable.
2: Will he offer me his mouth?
1: Yes.
2: Will he offer me his teeth?
1: Yes.
2: Will he offer me his jaws?
1: Yes.
2: Will he offer me his hunger?
1: Yes.
2: Again? Will he offer me his hunger?
1: Yes.
2: And will he starve without me?
1: Yes.
2: Then does he love me?
1: Yes.
2: Yes.
1: On a hot summer night, would you offer your throat to the wolf with the red roses?
2: Yes.
1: I bet you say that to all the boys.

There, we've righted that wrong this evening. There's some meatloaf for you with You Took the Words Right Out of My Mouth. Now it's time to take you through the next day or so here on your amazing A1 Radio. So after me, if you cannot sleep this evening, you've got Alan Henry all the way through until 4 a.m. And then your evening programs tomorrow are as follows. 6 through to 8 p.m. is the Adam Pumphrey Show. Following on from him is Tuesday Night Live with John Hunter. That's 8 o'clock through till 10. And then finishing off your Tuesday evening will be Jules on the Radio through till midnight. Having a look at your Wednesday evening, well, afternoon, I should say. Afternoon Delight with Paul Clinch, that's 2 till 4, and that's going to be his 200th show of that one, I believe. Then following on from him, live at 4 till 6 is George McDowell with a late afternoon show, and then in the evening later on, you've got 8 o'clock, will be Bop Till You Drop with a Grieve Groover through till 10, and then Paula will be finishing off your Wednesday with a brand new show called The Late Spin all the way through until midnight on that Wednesday evening. I'll be next on air with you on the 30th of May, I believe, which is a Saturday, because I'm going to be at sunny Blackpool. I'm hoping that the weather is going to be really, really nice. And so that is your next day or so here on A1 Radio. So say good night, to Paul Placid Duck, who's off to bed, and he's just put in a request. Hold on a cotton picking minute. He's putting in some more of Frank Carter and the Rattlesnakes. I'll see what I can do. I can't promise anything. But the next request goes over to Mr. Wolf, I believe, coming from the Bad album. Here's Michael Jackson from 1988 with Dirty Diana.

from 1988, that was Michael Jackson there for Mr. Wolf with Dirty Diana. And Calico said he'd never heard that one before. So there you go, something new for you. And a little fun fact, did you know that Dirty Diana was removed from Michael Jackson's 1988 tour at Wembley Stadium because Princess Diana was in attendance watching the concert. She wanted to go to the concert, so he removed that song from the set list so it didn't insult her. So there you go. It's a fun fact. Didn't know that, did you? And I'd like to say that Thriller, number one selling album, is in the UK album charts. It's sitting at number 5, I believe. I know. Great stuff, great stuff. Two fun facts that you never knew. And your Monday evening is going to be all the better now that you know it. Or not, as the case may be. Right, we're going to slow things down just a little bit. This was requested by Matt 94 minutes ago. So if you are still listening, Matt, my apologies to you, sir. Here is some Boston with More Than a Feeling.

requested by Matt this evening. That was Boston from 1977 with More Than a Feeling. Getting the highest position, number 22 here in the UK on the UK charts. You didn't know that, did you? Yeah, you did. You probably did. I don't know. But next up from the requester is for Teach Courage. Now, I'm a little bit curious and a little bit scared. And I've got reason to be scared of when Teach requests songs, because sometimes they have naughty words in it. But this one isn't marked as so. Sax Boy Billy is the name of the artist.

Sax Boy Billy there with yes, for Teach Courage, and apparently it's a booty bopper. So he translated that into the UK to shake your bottom to. Yes, Calico says booty bopping must mean something different in Colorado. Calico, I wouldn't question it. I really wouldn't, just in case, you know. But it seems as if my playout system is throwing a little bit of a wobbler. It won't let me search for any more of your lovely requests, but hopefully it's going to let me play this one from Tom Petty. Fingers crossed. Oh, it is. Good.

the Heartbreakers, of course, with American Girl. We've got about just under 7 minutes left of the show. I'm going to squeeze in this last, well, almost last song. So I'll be back to say my goodbyes after some Joan Jett and the Blackhearts.

Ah, Joan Jett and the Blackhearts there with I Love Rock and Roll. And that's literally me now all out of time. Many, many thanks to all of you who have tuned in and requested. I hope you've enjoyed the show as much as I have enjoyed presenting it. I'm next on air with you on the 30th of May at 10 o'clock for the late show. All the left of me to say is that I've been a Wexham Wolf. You indeed have been those amazing A1 listeners. Good night, God bless, and I'll leave you all this evening with some ZZ Top.

0: just as soon as we can. It's that simple. We'd love to have your interaction here on the station. So go on, request a song now.
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0: Ah, what a laugh, eh? Hello and welcome. This is the sound of the 60s, 70s and 80s with myself, Gavin Schofield. And I'm with you all the way till 6pm. And yes, I'm looking forward to playing all this great music from those three favourite decades of mine. The 60s, 70s and 80s, of course, which I've already mentioned anyway. Right, hello. And just to let you know, I'm in the chat room. You can join us over in the chat room. I know Paul Plastic Duck's there. It's good to have him with us. And yes, I'm going to play some great music. We're going to do our usual things. We're going to have our slowdown zones that happen at 4:30, 5 o'clock and 5:30, where I play a two fabulous slowies in a row. So that's something to look forward to. That just lets you chill out a little bit, because if you're dancing around in this hot weather, you're going to be sweating away, aren't you? Right, okay, let's carry on with the music. And yes, I'm going to play something that was originally by the Beatles. Steve Harley did his version in the 70s. Here Comes the Sun, up next.
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0: I totally agree. It is all right. Here comes the sun. Steve Harley's version, which went in the charts in the 70s. Don't tell me what number he went to, because you might be right, you might be wrong, because I can't remember either. But I do remember seeing it on Top of the Pops. So I'm just going to say something to Paul Plastic Duck. You put in a request, and it's not on my system anywhere, unfortunately. So do feel free to put another request in. I hope this will do you. In the meantime, why are you thinking?
1: We are taking your requests right now. You choose it, we play it. A1 Radio.

just love that, very psychedelic. The Lemon Pipers there and Green Tambourine. Now we've got a busy show today because from about 5 o'clock we've got lots of people tuning in from various bike clubs and stuff. I've had notifications from them, and as soon as they get home from work they're all tuning in, so I've got to give them all the different mentions. And in the meantime, hello to all the guys from Bulldog Triumph who listen while they're working away, and they're busy underneath motorbikes. They're down, down, down.

0: status quo. And if I remember rightly, that was their only number one. It certainly was their first number one, but I'm sure it's their only number one, which is absolutely amazing to think about that. Okay, Paul Plastic Duck has taken us to the disco now with Patrick Hernandez. Oh, and Born to Be Alive.
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0: I needed that to wake me up. I'll tell you what, last night my smoke alarm started going off in my house. And I'll tell you what, oh, did it knacker me out. But at least it was no fire, it was just a faulty unit. But that's all been sorted out, and it knocked me out today. But plenty of caffeine and songs like that, that does the job. Good afternoon to Matt. He's in our chat room. And I hope you're okay, Matt, and enjoying this lovely weather, which I'm sure most people are. Mind you, soon as it gets like this, people have been looking forward to it. But as soon as it gets like this, oh, it's too hot. Never too hot for me. I love it.
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The Rolling Stones there, Get Off My Cloud. Ah, let's go for a bit of Tubeway Army, shall we now? Love this tune. The electric music. Or synth music, shall I say.

0: Black Dog. From the fabulous Led Zeppelin. I know Paul Plastic Dart was enjoying that. And I'll tell you what, we will be rocking things up just after 5:30 today, because we got a group that's joining us and they'll all be listening. And I'll tell you a little bit more about it just after 5:30. And they'll all be tuned in and they've told me what they want me to play. Okay, it's time for our slowdown zone now. And we're going to start it off with the Thompson Twins and Hold Me Now.
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0: I'm a tradie. Makes me laugh, her name, actually. And Love and Affection finishing off our first slowdown zone of today's show.
1: It's the sound of the 60s, 70s and 80s with Gavin Schofield on A1 Radio.

Mama used to say, from Junior. That was especially for Matt. And that's one of the tunes I normally play on a Thursday on my flashback show. And yes, if you want to join me next Thursday, that's the sort of music that we always play there. Thank you for that, Matt. I was thinking about this long weekend. If you're driving down to the coast, I'll tell you what, you're going to hit some traffic. You certainly will. But if you're lucky enough, like some of our listeners living near the beach, oh, it must be so nice, especially this time of year. Oh, fantastic stuff.

0: Manchester's finest, the Hollies there, and I'm alive. I do love the Hollies, and every week I try and throw in a Hollies tune, and there's so many. They've got a big, massive catalogue of songs, but that's one of my favourites as well, amongst all the others. Anyway, right, okay, as I was saying earlier, if you're going down the coast, there's going to be a lot of traffic, I'm sure, this weekend, this hot bank holiday weekend. You might get stuck in a convoy.
1: Yeah, Breaker 19, this here's a rubber duck. You got a copy on me, Big Ben? Come on. Yeah, 10-4, Big Ben, for sure, for sure. By golly, it's clean clear to Flagtown. Come on. Yeah, it's a big 10-4 there, Big Ben. Yeah, we definitely got the front door, good buddy. Mercy sakes alive, looks like we got us a convoy.
2: It was the dark of the moon on the 6th of June in a Ken.

0: truck, and you will back off them hogs. 10-4, about 5 miles or so. 10, roger, them hogs is getting intense up here.
1: By the time we got into Tulsa Town, we had 85 trucks in all. But they's a roadblock up on the Cloverleaf, and them bears was wall to wall. Yeah, them Smokies as thick as bugs on a bumper. They even had a bear in the air. I says, calling all trucks, this here's the duck. We about to

0: in on that Big Ben? Negatory, Big Ben. You're still too close. Yeah, them hawks is starting to close up my sinuses. Mercy sakes, you better back off another 10.
1: Well, we rolled up Interstate 44 like a rocket sled on rails. We tore up all of our swindle sheets and left them setting on the scales. By the time we hit that Chi-town, them bears was getting smart. They'd brought up some reinforcements from the Illinois National Guard. There's armored cars, tanks, jeeps, and rigs of every size. Yeah, them chicken coops was full of bears, and choppers filled the skies. Well, we shot the line, we went for broke, with 1,000 screaming trucks, and 11 long-haired friends of Jesus in a chartreuse microbus.
0: Yeah, rubber duck to Sodbuster, come on there, yeah, 10-4 Sodbuster, listen, you want to put that microbus in behind that suicide jockey? Yeah, he's hauling dynamite, and he needs all the help he can get.
1: Well, we laid a strip for the Jersey Shore and prepared to cross the line. I could see the bridge was lined with bears, but it didn't have a doggone dime. I says, Pigpen, this here's a rubber duck. We just ain't going to pay no toll. So we crashed the gate doing 98. I says, let them truck.

0: Omaha, Bailey ought to go up to them hogs out there for sure. Well, mercy sakes, good buddy, we're going to back on out here.
1: CM McCall there and Convoy. Ah, we got lots of great music for you today, trying to make your weekend feel good this long bank holiday weekend with all the great music from the 60s, 70s and 80s. And don't forget, I've got that requester open. There's two ways you can do it. 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You can put your request in from there. Otherwise, you can go into the main website, www.a1radio.com. co.uk. down the bottom and there you will see the little requester button, and the rest you can work out for yourself.
2: 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A1 Radio.

I can't believe where the time's going today. It's all this great music. Nearly time for our second slowdown zone. Take us there. Here's Mary Wilson.

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So while he was talking, I was thinking up my plans, and my fingers did the walking on the telephone man, singing, hey lolly lolly, hey lolly lolly, hey lolly lolly, get in any way you can, right?

0: my number was, I got a ding-a-ling, it's singing, hey, lolly, lolly, hey, lolly, lolly, hey, lolly, lolly, just doing my thing.
1: I've never done something like this before.
2: Right, okay, it's time for our second slowdown zone of today's show. And we're going to kick it all off with Barbra Streisand, Barry Gibb. Barry Gibb, should I say, get the words out. Get them out. And Guilty.
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0: Prince, when he was Prince, before he became the artist formerly known as Prince. I'll tell you what, that was a weird time, wasn't it? Yeah, that was Raspberry Beret, and I hope you enjoyed that. Matt, I've seen your request. That'd be fantastic if you can hang on for our last slowdown zone, which is only about 13 minutes away. We can throw that in. You do like the music from the Geordies, and I know why. I know exactly why, where you're living anyway. And good on you. Good on you. Yeah, because my wife's the lovely Dawn. She's part of that as well. You know, a Geordie.
1: We are taking your requests right now. You choose it, we play it. A1 Radio.

Aha! Living Daylights. Did you ever see that film? I think I have. I've watched most of them anyway, from the James Bond films. And that was a great one from the James Bond soundtrack. Thank you for that, Matt. Sorry, that's Paul Plastic Duck, actually. Oh, I was really enjoying that. Let's go back to the 60s. Johnny Kidd and the Pirates. Please don't touch.

Johnny Kidd and the Pirates there, and Please Don't Touch. Okay, hope you enjoyed the music. I hope you're all keeping nice and cool with some nice cold drinks. I'm gonna have some nice cold drinks after this show, because I'll tell you what, this studio, it's absolutely sweltering.

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I can't believe it. The time's going really quick, and I know I keep saying it, but it is. I've got a clock on my system here, and on my A1 system here, and it's showing the time all the time. I keep looking at it. I think it's going too quickly. It really is. Okay, it's not long to our next slowdown zone. And just after our slowdown zone, we got some people joining us, listening. And I'm going to give them all a good mention and, play some of the tunes that they wanted as well. And before that, let's hear from the Kinks.

0: Set Me Free from the Kinks. Great tune. Right, okay, it's time for our last slowdown zone of today's show, and we're kicking it off with a tune that Matt chose, and well, he requested, should I say, and it comes from 1985, and it's Jimmy Nail's version of Love Don't Live Here Anymore.
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Ah, fabulous. A bit of Judas Priest there. We rocked it up there, breaking the law. Hope you enjoyed all those tunes and everyone going to see the PFJs. Have a fabulous time. Yes, we've only got about 5 minutes of the show left and it's going really quick today. And thank you very much for all your requests. The request has been going fantastic today. I've enjoyed those tunes that you put in there. And yeah, thank you for Paul Plastic Duck and Matt out there as well. And hello to Gareth. He's going to be with you at the top of the hour with his weekend starts here. I'll tell you what, Gareth, I'm going to be listening to you in the garden. It's so lovely and hot today. I'm going to make the most of it with a few little cheeky beers. It's just got to be done, hasn't it? And whatever you're doing over the weekend, have yourself a fantastic time. I'll be back with you tomorrow from, let me think, 6 p.m. till 8 p.m. just before John Hunter with the sound of the 60s, 70s and 80s Saturday Live in another really hot A1 studio. And yes, enjoy yourself, as I said. What should we play next? This is rather appropriate.

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1: Yeah, is that what it's called? A1 Radio? Yes, it is. Fantastic. Welcome along to Friday here on A1 Radio. Friday evening starts here in my car right through until 8 o'clock this evening. This 22nd of March 2026. It's the bank holiday again, isn't it? And it's sunny outside. How lovely. Makes a body change, doesn't it? Empire of the Sun on the way, just in a tick. But right now, here's the Lightning Seeds.

Empire of the Sun. Oops, it isn't. Faders overused and underworked. Empire of the Sun, We Are the People. Before that, of course, The Lightning Seeds and Pure. Welcome along to A1 Radio Online. Just going through my beds here, and I've got one here called Jolly Hot. Oh yeah, that'll do. Anyway, welcome along to the programme. Thank you very much to Gavin for the last 2 hours here on A1 Radio. Don't forget, we're here till 8 o'clock, unless something major happens and I have to go. But failing that, everything is all good at the moment. Good evening to Matt and also to Paul Plastic Duck, who have joined us in the A1 Radio chat room. Good evening to you, gentlemen. 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Find me on any of them with that handle at TuiMan84. Or just head over to my profile bio on the A1 Radio chat room. You can even be my friend if you like. You don't have to be. I mean, you can be, you don't have to be. It's entirely up to you. Right, okay, music-wise, coming up between now and 8 o'clock, we've got some absolute bangers, including these. Blur and Barclay. So many people. Supergrass and

0: And how about some Dire Straits and the Sultans of Swing?
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0: Between now and 8 o'clock here on A1 Radio. Talk about the first one in that list, Blur and Park Life. Right? Well, you come from me, it's Blur, right? There was this woman, right, I can't remember who it was, she was on Radio 2 the other morning, yeah, old fogies radio station, I know. it was on, right, and she went, that was Blur and Park Life. I was like, get a life, woman! It's Blur, isn't it? It's Blur, not Blur. Not this was that was Blair and Park Life. I was like, you posh woman. So we're not the BBC, yeah. We're as common as muckles, people from Lancashire. They really are. Bob Marley and the Wailers now. Iron, Lion, Zion on your A1 Radio. Good evening to you.

A1 Radio, online anytime for your Friday afternoon. The bank holiday weekend is amongst us once again. And, of course, it's going to be very, very busy on the old roads as well. So we'll take a look at those for you right now. Okie dokie, starting off on the M6 on the southbound side, looking very, very busy as you get to Congleton down to Stoke-on-Trent. It's absolutely mega down there. Looks like there's been a bit of an accident in the Stoke-on-Trent area. So lanes blocked in both directions, northbound and southbound on the approaches to Stoke-on-Trent. But if you're looking out in the M5, as you head down towards Birmingham at Skate Junction, looking very, very busy around there as well. All approaches onto the M25, the A1, A1M, M11, all looking very, very busy. Busy on the Dartford Crossing as well and through the Dartford Tunnel. If you are heading out, do allow a bit of extra time for your journey. Heading around the other side to the M25 through Windsor past Heathrow Airport, looking very, very busy in both directions. So please do allow a bit of extra time for your journey and take care if you're driving that way. The M3 at Winchester down towards Southampton, looking very, very busy as well. M5 southbound at Bristol over the split level there as you're heading down towards Somerset. People heading down to Weston-super-Mare and Highbridge and Burnham, looking very, very busy in that area as well. So please allow extra time for your journey if you're travelling this evening. If you can update us, Nathan Nelson, and me, as always, excuse me, bed's running out. 07903 573711. Start your message with A1 Radio. Just in time for the bed. right, let's continue. Music-wise, here's Sigala. Sweet!

Jefferson's Starship. We built this city on rock and roll. Gotta say good evening, should I say, to Callum and fam, friends. Good evening to you, welcome to A1 Radio. Also, good evening to Sam as well, listening to us there in Aberystwyth. Good evening to you, Sam. Clita Atani, in radio.co.uk, Blindslide Tower, Elchin on our Lladiach. Thank you very much for listening in. If you wanted to, I was in a bit of Welsh in me and all the rest of it. Yeah, fantastic. And I've just put me. I've got ink on my desk from a pen, and I've just put me out. Oh, God. Never mind. Anyway, taking us up to the news. Here's a bit of Callum in all.

0: There you go. Kylie Minogue, All the Lovers, A1 Radio, online anytime. Welcome if you're just joining us this Friday afternoon, as the time is now 29 minutes past six.
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0: Music on the way from Elton John, got some B-52s and the Love Shack in there as well. Kygo and Stay and music from the Dire Straits all on the way in the next 20 minutes or so. But right now, let's head over to the Radio News Hub for the latest news headlines.
3: Thomas Tuchel has officially left Harry Maguire, Phil Foden and Cole Palmer out of his squad for the World Cup. Aston Villa striker helping his side win the Europa League on Wednesday. The England boss says he's happy with his selection.
4: I think from day one we were very clear that we are trying to select and build the best possible team, which is not necessarily to select and collect the 26 most talented players.
3: Meanwhile, Manchester City have officially confirmed Pep Guardiola will leave the club after their final Premier League game on Sunday. And across town, Manchester United have signed Michael Carrick as head coach on a permanent basis. Sexual misconduct allegations are to be investigated as part of the police probe into Andrew Mountbatten, Windsor. They will form part of the inquiry by Thames Valley Police. And amber heat health alerts will cover parts of the UK over the coming bank holiday weekend. That's the latest from Radio News Hub. I'm David Hall.
5: Thomas Tuchel has left Phil Foden, Cole Palmer and Trent Alexander-Arnold out of his final 26-man squad for the World Cup. The England manager has been explaining his decision.
4: We were very clear that we are trying to select the best possible team. It's not necessarily to select 26 most talented players.
5: There's also no place for Adam Wharton, Morgan Gibbs-White or Harry Maguire, with striker Ivan Toney, who plays in Saudi Arabia, the surprise inclusion. It's been a day of major announcements on the blue and red side of Manchester. City have confirmed Pep Guardiola will be leaving the club at the end of the season after 10 years in charge, winning 20 trophies. Meanwhile, United have announced Michael Carrick is to become the club's permanent manager after agreeing a two-year deal at Old Trafford. And ahead of the Canadian Grand Prix, Lewis Hamilton says he isn't thinking about retirement just yet. The seven-time world champion says he's still as focused and motivated as ever, despite a poor first season with Ferrari.
3: Any rain will move across the UK throughout the rest of the evening and overnight. It's mild and staying warm in the southeast, though, with a low of 10 degrees Celsius.
0: Thank you very much to our friends at the Radio News Hub.

Sultans of Swing, A1 Radio, online anytime. Thank you very much for being with us this evening. Whether you're at home, at work, in the car, you're very, very welcome. And thank you for joining us on our little corner of the internet, which is A1 Radio. We've got some great programmes coming up over the bank holiday weekend. I'll tell you a little bit more about them a little bit later on. But in the meantime, if the requester is open, if you wish to request a song, that number you need is always 07903 573711. Start your message with A1 Radio, or just click on the microphone with the plus button on the A1 Radio website, a1radio.co.uk. Fill in the little form, your email, your name, your dedication, your artist, your title, and we will do the rest. And that's it. That's pretty much all you've got to do. Righty-ho then. So tomorrow, I'm off to sunny Blackpool. How exciting. I do like going to Blackpool. It's only like a 25-minute drive for me to go to Blackpool. But, it's nice, you know. Breathe in that sea air. Tread water with a piece of toilet roll inside your face. I'm off to the Pleasure Beach tomorrow. Quite looking forward to that, actually. Apart from this new ride that's just opened, this Evictus gyro swing thing. Well, I've seen videos of it now, of people being on it. And I was listening to the BBC local radio this morning, and they put a video up on their social media. And it was kind of like, I'll have to watch that a few times before I go on that. It might have gone a couple of times. You know how it is. New rides, not sure how it's going to be. Take a spare pair of undies and all that jazz. Anyway, it's going to be good. Hot sunshine tomorrow. We'll have a look at the detailed weather forecast very, very shortly for you. But in the meantime, we got some great music to play for you. Music from the B52s, which is coming next for you. And then some Elton John after that.

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The Whispers and the Beat Goes On, A1 Radio, online anytime. 7 minutes to the hour of 7 o'clock. Very good evening to you. Welcome along to your bank holiday weekend here at A1 Radio. My name's Gareth. It's with you right through until 8 o'clock this evening. 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Oh, very, very welcome here at A1 Radio. If you're first time listening to us, you came to the right show, where everything goes horribly wrong, as always, but we get by, and, you know, that's the way it goes, isn't it? Right, okay then, music still to come between now and 8 o'clock. Music from Blur and Park Life, or if you're more like me, Blur. Blame It on the Boogie by the Jacksons. And Duran Duran, the girls on the film. Blur. This is Blur. Yeah, right, love. Okay. This is Supergrass, though, from 1995.

the fabulous Oasis. Little by little on your A1 radio, online anytime. Number 2 from October 2002, believe it or not. I wish you'd have a full show dedicated to Oasis. Wouldn't that be absolutely fantastic? Paul Plastic Ducks in our chat room, he says that's an absolute tune, and it sure is.

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0: Well, that went quick, didn't it? Very good evening. Welcome along to the second hour of the programme here on A1 Radio. It's great to have you with us this evening, wherever you are. This Bank Holiday Friday, it's A1 Radio online anytime. Gareth with you right through until 8 o'clock this evening. I think it's time to push back those sofas, ladies and gentlemen, because you know what time it is. Yes.

sure is. Mini disco time. Just having a quick look at my oracle of words here. Right, okay. The last time we did this one was on the 14th of February, 2025. Okay, fair enough. Well, we'll do it again, shall we? Why not?

Didn't want you yet. Go away. Behave yourself. Give yourselves a big round of applause. You know what to do. Yeah, back in. Well done. Fantastic. I was watching. Really. Okay, the time then is just after 3 minutes past 7. Let's get the latest on the showbiz news.

0: who hosted the travel show Wish You Were Here, has died at the age of 90. A statement from her family says she'd been living with Alzheimer's and died peacefully at home with her family yesterday evening. Ed Sheeran plans to fund a new youth centre in the town where he was raised, filling the gap after an existing one closes. The singer-songwriter plans to finance the construction of the new centre in Framlingham through his charity, the Framlingham Foundation Trust. Noughties girl group Mystique are to return to the stage for the first time in more than 20 years at London's Wembley Arena. Alicia Dixon, Sabrina Washington and Sue Elise Nash will reunite to celebrate 25 years since their debut album. And singer Olivia Rodrigo says her new song The Cure is the thesis statement for her upcoming album. It'll be called You Seem Pretty Sad for a Girl So In Love, and it comes out in June this year.
1: There we go, that's the latest on the showbiz news. Right now, let's move on to

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1: In the news stories you may have missed this week, we're off to Hertfordshire Constabulary have shared a video on their social media of an incident where a driver pulls a bike out of a junction with a goal fully assembled on the top of his vehicle. The car seemed pulling away quickly after the police approached with a frame visibly not secure on top of the car. And it looks like it's like a car. It's got a bit of a bonnet and it's got a boot. And what he's got is this goalpost resting on the top of it. I'm gonna copy an image and send it into the chat room so you can see exactly what I mean. It looks kind of unsteady, to say the least. the force said the social media, while the clip made of people laugh, there is a serious side. The goal was not secure properly and could easily have caused a collision. In the UK, driving with insecure load is illegal and classed as dangerous. Serious cause can even lead you to a prison sentence. According to the police, the driver was docked 3 points from his driving licence and ordered to pay £120 fine and a £48 victim surcharge. So there you go. That is this

way, or the common way. if you're listening to them, if you're on Radio 2, you know what I mean. Yes, this is Blur and Park Life, or if you want to listen to it the way we say it here, it's called Blur and Park Life. Do you know, love, does she get rudely awakened by the Dustman, really? Love this.

That's Erasure and the Chains of Love. A1 Radio online anytime. Apologies if you just had a bit of a stutter there. I just had to change the music over to another computer. And unfortunately with this software, you've got to log in. And the computer that I'm using probably isn't the best one to do streaming on. But hey-ho, the way it goes. Yeah. So I apologise for that. Answers and complaints to the usual address. We don't care at a1radio.co.uk. No, seriously, it's fine. It's okay. What? Nobody asked for that. What's all that about? Sorry, if you just bear with me one moment, because there seems to be somebody who had this track, seems to have done something to it. So this is very radio professional, by the way, ladies and gentlemen. Just for your information, 7475. Chains of Love. There we go. Edit cart information. I always like to have a look. Yes, somebody has. People who cannot edit things properly. There we go. Fantastic. Save. Gone. Fantastic. Right. Okay. We can carry on now. Yes. Yes. Okay. Fair enough. Yes, we can carry on now with some music from Let Loose. This is from 1994. Number 2 from June of that year. Well done, Stephen Dickinson, for not cutting that track properly. Thank you. there we go. We'll just take the mick out of him on the radio. We're not bothered, are we?

0: R.E.M. Shiny Happy People. I don't know where that came from. A1 Radio, online anytime for your Friday evening. Good evening and welcome along to the programme, wherever you are. Thank you very much for having us on. Oh, lovely. And talking of shiny happy people,
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0: Wexy's joined us in the chat room. Hi, Wexy. Yeah, she's my A1 Radio Bezzy. And it goes both ways. Until I start talking about her between the sheets and then she turns nasty. No, she doesn't. She's a love. Ah, beautiful. Yes, yes. Between the Sheets, of course, is one of our regular programs here at A1 Radio, as well as later In Bed With Ed and everything else. But yeah, you know how it goes. Fantastic. Right, I got music from Kelly Clarkson on the way. Got some Duran Duran as well, the Jacksons, and yeah, we could have that, or we could have way up, my screen's gone blank. There we go. Oh yeah, we can have this just because Wexy's here. Oh yeah.

That's the Jacksons. Blame It on the Boogie. A1 Radio online anytime. Looks like everybody's off to Blackpool for the weekend. Yes, I'm off to Blackpool as well. I'm there for most of the week, actually. Yes, I'm on call this week for the RNLI. So, yes, I shall be in Blackpool most of the week, walking up and down the prom and whatever else have you. It's exciting, doesn't it? Yeah, anybody's in Blackpool, you have to look out for me. Yeah. Gives me something to do, I suppose, doesn't it? Here's You Saw on the Door featuring Nina Cherry, 7 Seconds.

0: Yusonadar featuring Nino Cherry, 7 seconds, number 3 from June 1994. This is A1 Radio, online anytime. We got some fantastic programs coming up throughout the evening here on A1 Radio. From 8 o'clock this evening, don't forget to join our lovely Paula with the Friday evening groove through till 10 o'clock. And of course, Jonathan Creto is here with your Friday fix from 10 o'clock. Why have I no music on in the background? That's better. Now I got some music. From midnight tonight, in the early hours of the morning, don't forget Matt will be here from 12 through till 2 with a selection of Clubland A1 Radio. Tomorrow morning, of course, don't forget breakfast with Martin Fox from 9 o'clock. And of course, tomorrow evening, the sound of the 60s, 70s and 80s with Gavin. Tomorrow night, John Hunter's back in the hot seat, live from Blackpool. 8 to 10 show with John Hunter, and then of course the late show with Matt from 10 o'clock on Sunday evening. Don't forget the usual people will be here, of course, DJ Bazza with Electric Wave, the Sunday show with George McDowell, and then of course your Sunday night shuffle with the lovely Paul Clinch. A1 Radio Breakfast Show as well Sunday morning from 8 a.m. with Dave Francis. Hope you can join them. And then Bank Holiday Monday, of course, Spike will be spinning from 7 o'clock. And then Unwinding with Paula from 8 through till 10. That's how your bank holiday lines up here at A1 Radio. 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Please do drop an email to the station manager, ed@a1radio.co.uk, and you'll find out how you can do just that. If you can do things, if I can do it, you can do it. And if Wexy can do it, well, what can I say? Everybody can, yeah? Me and Wexy, we're like that. Fist bump. Yeah, you know how it is. Fantastic. Okie dokie, so that's that. We've got all that out of the way. Nearly fell off the chair then. Anyway. What have we got music-wise? We've got some music from Kelly Clarkson. Got some Duran Duran to play for you before I go at 8 o'clock tonight to drink that dirty, disgusting beer down at the old drinking hole. Maybe just two, because I got to be up early in the morning. I need to be in Blackpool for 9 o'clock. I'm very tempted just to go and park up on the seafront and sleep in the car. Why not? You know how it is. A good old Blackpool. Can't go wrong. Yeah. Breathing that sea air, glass bottom boats and all the rest of it, you know. But you know how it is if you're a Peter Kay fan. I mean, obviously I am, because he used to live not far away from where I live. And, you know, they'll be like this week. Won't they? I like it warm, but I don't like it this warm. Yeah.
1: Yo, listen up. Here's the

That's Eiffel 65 and Blue, dabba-dee-dabba-da. Well, that's about it from me for this evening. I shall be back in 2 weeks' time. I'm not here on Friday next week, but I'll be back the week after for your listening enjoyment here on A1 Radio. And if I can fit one in between then and then, I will do. In the meantime, stay safe, eat your carrots so you can see in the dark, and if you're driving, make sure you've got a car. I'll see you again very soon. I'll leave you with this one from Duran Duran, and of course, Elton John's Sucker.

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Let the Music Play from Shannon. Good evening, everybody. Welcome to the Evening Groove with me, Paula. And thanks to Gareth for the last 2 hours. I'm with you until 10 p.m. when Jonathan takes over with the Friday Fix. The usual Friday evening, other than Mr. Board apparently isn't very well, so I decided that I would just step in. Right, next we're going to have a little bit of Don Henley and the Boys of Summer.

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2: And that was The Boys of Summer from Don Henley. Let's say hello to everybody in the chat room. A1 Gareth is still with us. A1 Wexy, Matt, Paul Plastic Duck, and of course myself. I'm going to play a couple more records and then I'm going to open up the requester. So next we've got Happy Together, The Turtles.

together, the turtles. And how has everybody's day been? 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Next, we've got Steeler's Wheel and Stuck in the Middle with You.

Stuck in the Middle with you, Steeler's Wheel. Next, we're going to have a little bit of The Rain from Orange Juice Jones. Good evening to Jonathan. Just joined us in the chat room. Here we go with The Rain.

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2: That was the rain, Orange Juice Jones. The Cresta is now open and we've got Kokomo from the Beach Boys.

Walker or More from the Beach Boys. Next, we've got a request from Jonathan Carissa, and it's Hot in the City from Billy Idol.

Hot in the City from Billy Idol for Jonathan Creaser. Thanks for that, Jonathan. Now we're going to go to Paul Plastic Duck's request. So we're going from Hot in the City to Have You Ever Seen the Rain from CCR.

Creedence Clearwater Revival. Have you ever seen the rain for Paul Plastic Duck? And now we're going to have Feel Real Good from Manix for Paul Plastic Duck.

Feel your good, Monix. And good evening to Ron, our VIP in the chat room. Were you very chatty last night, Ron? Must have been because you're green today. And that was for Paul Plastic Duck, who's talking about the TT. That's the Isle of Man, isn't it? Where they burn a bit of rubber. So here we go with Burn Rubber on Me from The Gap Band.

0: 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Online, anytime.
1: Burn rubber on me. Why Do You Want to Hurt Me? From the Gap Band. And that was because Paul Plastic Duck was talking about the TT, and I remembered that one. Next, we're going to have some Automatic from the Pointer Sisters.

Winter Sisters and Automatic. Welcome to the chat room, Rolly and Michelle. And next up, we've got Talk Talk, Life's What You Make It for Michelle.

that's Talk Talk and Life is What You Make It. Next, we're going to have some Duran Duran and Rio.

0: We are taking your requests right now. You choose it, we play it. A1 Radio.
1: That was a double bill from Duran Duran with Rio and Girls on Film. And next we're going to have some Take on Me from A-ha.

Take On Me, Aha. Next, I'm going to play something from something I heard for the first time today that I very much like. It's a Norwegian fella called Herman Lie, and it's a wicked game.

Herman Lie, Wicked Game. As Matt has said in the chat room, Chris Isaak did it originally. But I was like, that when I heard his voice, I was just mesmerised by it. He was actually on The Voice in Norway, and I just think it's absolutely phenomenal voice. Herman Lie and Wicked Game. Next, we're going to have Loose Ends and Hanging on a String.

hanging on a string, loose ends. Next up, we've got Yarbrough and Peoples, Don't Stop the Music.

Don't Stop the Music, Yarbra and Peoples. I'm so glad that song was so long. I just took a drink and it went down the wrong way, and I've done nothing but cough for practically the length of that record. Oh gosh, I thought my time had come. Now it's new shoes and I can't wait.

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3: And I think Wexy had a great idea because my drink went down the wrong hole. It's down with status quo.

down from status quo. Excuse me. Next, we've got a request from Paul Plastic Duck. Everybody in the Place, and it's a Fairground mix, and it's from The Prodigy.

Back to Life from Soul to Soul and Karen Wheeler, and Paul Plastic Duck likes that one. Takes him back to his school days. We've got a request from Wexy for Rhiannon and Calvin Harris, and We Found Love.

We Found Love, Rhiannon and Calvin Harris. Wexy says she's working on a theme for a show in a couple of weeks. I've tried doing a theme and I go off track. It just doesn't work for me at all. Next, Inner City and Big Fun.

That one's brought back a few memories for Paul Plastic Duck. Ice skating at Hastings Ice Rink. Nice one. Big fun in the city. Next, we have got Paris, from Paris to Berlin, Inferno for Matt.

From Paris to Berlin, Infernal. Oh, Matt. Next, we're going to have a little bit of Fake from Alexandra O'Neill.

Nick Alexander O'Neill. Thank you everybody for being here this evening. I really enjoyed it. Hope Simon is feeling better very soon, and I'm sure he'll be back next week. I'm going to leave you with Uptown Girl from Billy Joel, and Jonathan Creese's up next with the Friday Fix. Good night, everybody. Take care and thank you.

0: 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On the website you can check out the schedule to find out when your favourite presenters are going to be on. 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
5: Hello, good evening. Thank you very much indeed to Paula for standing in at the last minute for Simon. And Simon, get well very soon. This is the Friday Fix. Good evening. I'll tell you what Andreas has got in so fast this evening. Amazing. If you'd like to get your favourite record on air in double quick time, it's a1radio.co.uk. Click on that request button. And rather predictably,

Good evening to Johnny in Utah as well. Oh, good afternoon, even. Yeah, 2 hours of your favourite music played in double quick time. Guys, you're going to start singing or what? I mean, we're paying you for this. Come on. Me, mine.

So good evening to everybody in the chat room. We've got Paula, we've got Wexy, we've got Matt, we've got Ron, we've got Johnny Newtar, we've got Paul Plastic Duck, we've got Rowley. Good evening to Rob Fletcher. And to everybody's listening online, you are very welcome this evening. We've already started a bet red. You do need to be in the chat room to take part in this. John says 11:17. Yeah, a bit late there. Wexy 22:26. That's a possibility. Paula 22:44. Matt said 22:35. Paul is saying 22:50. Ron is saying 23:04. He's not only playing for fun. Rowley says Monday. You know, Rowley, that could be quite right. We will see. Always trying to clean up my catastrophe. Andres, good evening. Taking full responsibility. Come on, let's push that boat out. Come on.

play there for Andreas this evening. So have you had a good week? That's the question. Have you been sweating at work today? Or have you been lounging around? It sounds like Johnny Utah, who this afternoon is talking about slacking. I'm not quite sure if it's him or somebody else. So yeah, good evening to everybody. Thank you very much indeed for joining us this evening. As always, we welcome your requests. If you'd like a request this evening, played in double quick time, a1radio.co.uk. And if you like what you hear, please tell your friends. As Paula was in the garden soaking up the sun, that sounds good to me. Do you know, I was cleaning the house today. I know. I went to the garden centre as well because I'm quite old. In fact, I'm really quite ancient. And now Matt is not ancient. This is such a great record, Matt. Town, summer in the city, back of my neck getting dirty. Oh, turn it up. Come on. Bend down, isn't it a pity? Doesn't seem to be a shadow. No, louder. All around, people looking half dead, walking on the sidewalk, harder than a man. Yeah, we're going to... That's doing it.

recorded in 1969. That's the Beatles, of course, and Come Together, played especially for Rob and family who are currently in the hot tub, blasting out A1 Radio. Off next week to Milan. You know, I don't know if you've been there before, Rob. Absolutely fabulous place. I did get lost in the railway station once. But that's another story. So good evening to everybody who's listening this evening. This is a Friday Fix. This is A1 Radio, the premier online radio station in the world. Honestly, would I lie to you? So, John in Utah, this is absolutely, I love this song.

0: scared to ask.
1: Chaka's brother.
0: I hope that you're not losing sleep at what's next.
1: I'm only joking.
0: Or about your soul. What he might do with it.
1: I've got to say good evening to Tim. Thank you very much indeed for joining us this evening, Tim. And thanks to everybody who's joined us in the chat room. If you'd like to take part in Bet Red, what time will Red turn up in the chat room this evening? You do need to be in the chat room. Sign in with a valid email address. Blah, blah, blah, blah.
0: I hope you threw a brick red in that stained glass.
1: I've got to say good evening to Paula, who stood in for Simon Bode this evening. Thank you for that, Paula.
0: I hope that you're not losing.
1: Now, you do know on this show, we do, whenever we can, play requests on vinyl.
0: What he might do with it.
1: And Paula's asked us some Brian. Brian Adams. So playing on vinyl this evening on the album Reckless. This is an oldie. I need you to, if you got your, turn your light on the mobile and just wave it around a bit in the dark.
2: Oh, thinking about all our younger years.
1: If it's dark enough, obviously.
2: Only you and me. We were young and wild and free.
1: Oh, come on, put some effort into it. Come on.

0: just forgotten the words. That's a great Bryan Adams. Play there for Paula this evening. That one's called Heaven from the album Reckless. And do you know, last Saturday, I was thinking of Wexy. In a platonic way, obviously. Now, I mean, Wexy last week sort of skived off because it was the Eurovision, wasn't it? Yet again, it's that time when, you know, we don't get any points at all. I think we got 1 point, didn't we? And we're probably beaten by just about every other possible country in the whole world, including Australia, probably. Anyway, that aside, and that bitterness, you know, is now dissipated. I was thinking of Wexy last week because my youngest said, "Dad, come on, you know what I need to do, don't you?" And I said,
1: "I was wondering, you know,
0: yeah,
1: if you could keep on because
0: yeah, it's exactly what I thought."
1: It's got a lot of.
0: Anyway, we went to see Michael last week. Like
1: it made me feel like.
0: And it was okay. I mean, the music was really well done. And his nephew looked like him as well. But to be quite honest, the ending was pants. I mean, I hope I haven't spoiled it for you.

0: That is still time if you'd like to take part in this evening's Bet Red. Your chance to win a three-piece suite. It's Draylon, it's Brown, it's Radioactive. And Tim has it in storage at the moment. Now, I do have this song on single. It is a US import. But it's so scratched that I can't play it on air, unfortunately. So instead, we got the album version playing especially for Wexy this evening. So yeah, we came back from the film. I don't know, about 11 o'clock we got back home. And what we decided to do is to come into the radio studio. Got Thriller out. Got this album out. And then we played them very, very loud indeed. And to goodness knows what time. And I think we probably annoyed quite a few people. But yeah, that's where it is sometimes, isn't it? Yeah. Andreas, can you order me a couple of drinks?
1: About the house went blue.

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Long as I get my money next Friday. Now next Friday I come out in the rain. And out the door I went.

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I know there was no. He said, I don't know, man. She kind of funny and all. I said, I know. Everybody funny.

0: That is outstanding. Play the special for Andreas this evening. Back to 1977. And George Thorogood and the Destroyers. I've got to say, very big good evening to Jules, who's joined us in the... No, he hasn't. Actually, no, he hasn't. He can't be bothered. However, we will be playing a request especially for him in a minute. Butler is on hand this evening. Jules is in his garden with the missus, wearing a cravat. That's all he's got on, actually. I know, it's not easy. It's not easy being a security CCTV man. Andreas, love that. Thank you very much indeed. So, Paul, these go well together, don't they? Oh, yeah. Shoot you right down. Louder, come on.
1: Take you home with me. Put you in my house. I love to see you walk up and down the floor. But when you're talking to me, that baby talk, I just like it like that. Or when you talk like that, you knocks me out right off of my feet.

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I love that talk, that baby talk. But when she talk like that, she knocks me dead.

That's a great song. John Lee Hooker, Back in Time. Play the first. Paul Plastic Doug this evening. Well, come on home to me, baby. And boom, boom. Baby, one time. We do have, unfortunately, three people have dropped out already on Bet Red this evening. Wexy 22:26, Paula 22:44. Oh, 8 seconds. If she, I tell you what, if she appears in the next 50 seconds, then you would have got it, Paula, but otherwise not. Matt as well dropped out 22:35. We got a new entry at 22:50. Otherwise showing as 222.50. That's a slight... I think he's been down a pub this evening. I will let him off. From Skyrack. Paul is still in it, just for a few minutes, 22.50. Ron is only playing for fun anyway because he doesn't want the risk of inheriting a very... very dangerous sofa, actually. You have to wear, obviously, protective gear to be able to wear it. Rowley, I mean, he could be in the money because she could turn up on Monday and we wouldn't know any better. And Johnny Utah, 11:17. So I presume you mean in the evening, hopefully. So good evening to everybody who's listening and thank you very much indeed for tuning in. We have the happy band in the chat room this evening. We got Paula, we got Wexy, we got Ron, John in Utah, Paul Plastic Duck, Skyrack, Matt's gonna sleep, Rowley's gonna sleep, and I'm in there as well. If you'd like to join us in the chat room, it is a fully interactive experience then, and you will be able to take part in Bet Red, your chance to win a Drelon 3-piece suite this evening. And also, if you'd like a request, you don't need to be in the chat room to make a request. As you know, all you have to do is go to the website, a1radio.co.uk, click on the request a song button, and we will do the rest. So anybody coming in who hasn't had a song played already, we will prioritize you. Okay. It's, we're going to do that. Good evening to Jules, who is at the moment, I think he's got a bottle of red going at the moment in the back garden and the cravat and the whole thing. It's very, very chilled out in Jules' mansions this evening. And we're going to turn that bass up. Come on. Yeah, I mean, Jules has got a massive bass. Absolutely huge.

0: five.
1: Oh my goodness me. Well, first of all, we play that specially for Jules this evening. One of only Jules, A1 Jules. Thank you very much indeed for tuning in. What a great song that is. Back to 2022. And Red joined us at, I think Tim is messing about with the time because I'm sure it's 22:49. And the closest to 22:49. In fact, there's two people. First of all, Tim and also Paul. So they can share it. You can fight amongst yourselves, really, if you need to. Let me just look back at some of the... Paul said that it's only got a half-life of 1 million years, the three-piece suite. Tim sort of took... He sort of felt as if he'd been slighted, the fact that we were drawing the validity or even the safety of these three-piece suites. I mean, obviously, you do have to be... I mean, with anything, there's a risk with anything, isn't there? You know, you buy any sort of sofa, sit on it, and you don't know where it's been, do you? Necessarily. It could be dangerous. And unfortunately, Wexy, she feels quite down now. She feels a bit gutted that she missed out. But at the end of the day, you know, I'm sure that Tim can come to some arrangement with Paul. Paul, you will need to pay the transport and obviously all the security and all that sort of thing. And you'll need your own hazard suit because it's very important. I know that Ron has been telling us week after week that it's not really a very safe thing to do. But, you know, we all got to take risks nowadays, haven't we? So, Red, I hope that you're doing well. Thank you very much indeed for making our evening. Absolutely fabulous, and at your expense as well. So we hope that you're doing well. And if you like a request this evening, a1radio.co.uk. Right, we are going to slow things down. I mean, obviously, you know, we've had a lot of fun this evening. We've played some up-tempo tracks. But yet, inevitably, this show is also about learning things. You know, it's about... appreciating art as it is, and the finer things in life. And, you know, sometimes we need to stop like the non-stop music and just sort of calm it down a bit. And we're going to do that now for my musical twin. Well, actually... This is the Bingo Players. I have got the smoke machine on right now. Disco lights are flashing away. Ultraviolet all over the place. Jules has just turned the volume right up to 10. He's always careful with the electricity, so he doesn't like to waste it.

0: Isn't that absolutely wonderful? Play this for my musical twin this evening. And good afternoon again to John in Utah. Do you know what, John? I love this record. Back in Time with Manfred Mann. And we're playing this one for you. 5 to 11. This is A1.
1: Princess card, she sends me

Oh, it was Stop Press. Just had a telex from Jules. He is in the garden. The Malbec is going well, Stop. In the new bar, Stop.

Back to 79, Manfred Mann and the Earth Band. John, that's definitely, without any doubt, the best version of this song. So, John in Utah, good afternoon to you. Good evening to everybody in the UK and across the world. This is A1 Radio. My name is Jonathan Creaser. We're with you live until 12 midnight, and it's exactly 11 o'clock. Let me find the right fader. Is it this one? Yeah, we're going to have a quick look at some of the shows you can hear tomorrow on A1 Radio. And another big night with another live show coming up at 12 with the one and only Matt and Club A1. I listened last week. I'd listened in bed, Matt, till about 1:30. Fabulous show. Thank you very much indeed. Now, you're wondering where Dave Chambers has gone. Well, if you tune in at 7 tomorrow morning, Dave's back with Rock Renaissance at 9. Martin Fox is here with the Saturday Breakfast Show. And he's followed by Gareth Edwards with the weekend starts here at 11. At 1, Jed Tyler with Rockenstein. It's a bit like Einstein, but with rock music. Dave's back with another Rock Renaissance at 3. Do you know, I really do, slightly. I mean, Matt, it's great you're on, but I miss taking the mickey out of Dave, to be honest. But don't feel I can take the mickey out of you, that's the thing. At 5 tomorrow evening, Jazz Club with Ellen Henry. And then the big, big, huge guns are coming out tomorrow evening. Starting off at 6, Gavin Schofield's back live.

switch on and off. But that could cause an issue if somebody's walking past your house and they see it, you know, they think it might be a distress signal. You know, I once did that when I was a young kid, and we had several people come around the house to check if we're okay. I know, that really happened. 1968.

0: That's the original. I love you, baby.
1: I love you, baby.
0: I just said that.
1: Baby, I love
0: you. No, especially for Sarah and for Gaz, who have just got back from Barbados.
1: I love you, baby.
0: And today, Camberley was 1 degree warmer than it was in Barbados. So figure that. Not as humid, obviously. Well, I say obviously, I mean, it could be. So, John in Utah, who is making a special guest appearance this afternoon. I think he's really a bit coy here because he said he heard this song for the very first time ever when we played it on the show. And the reason I think he's being a bit coy is not because he's like a fish, but because he said he thinks that it's the show's anthem. John, you need to be standing up for this. No, you need to be standing. Oh, you are, sorry.

Okay, I got some visual clues for you, or cues even. So Tim is currently sitting in a galvanized bathtub in his living room. Listen to this. Red is singing and sitting in her chair, and Tim hopes that it's one of those posh electric ones. Just be very careful that you don't spill any water on it, Red. That's all I can say. It might... Sorry, too late. So yeah, play that especially for John in Utah. Do you know, John, I think that you could... It'd be like trying to break some new music in America. I mean, it's quite a few years old that now. But, you know, you could turn America, their heads, and you could introduce them to National Express. I mean, they've got Greyhound buses, haven't they? Maybe change the lyrics. No, I don't know if that's going to work. Does anybody go on Greyhound anymore? I'm not sure. Are they still a thing? Gonna play this for Red this evening.

0: That's the wonderful Animals and the House of the Rising Sun. But especially for Red this evening, and in memory of Doxy. That is some proper music. This is A1 Radio. My name's Jonathan Creasy. Good evening. If you like your favourite record on air in double quick time, it's a1radio.co.uk. We're on until 12 midnight.
1: I may go out tomorrow if I can borrow a coat.
0: And then Matt's here for 2 hours.

Isn't that wonderful? I've got a story to tell you about this. So in the early 80s, I mean, we're talking very early 80s, I met John in Utah. Now, he wasn't in Utah at the time. He was in Slough, so he would have been John in Slough. Doesn't sound quite the same, I know. Anyway, that doesn't matter. So anyway, we met up, and he was a boss of Radio Wexham, and that's where Wexy comes from. I know, that's where quite a few of the A1 presenters come from. Anyway, I met John in Utah, in Slough, in Sippenham. John is now embellishing the story already because, you know, he's a bit slightly worried about what I'm going to tell you, not right now. But anyway, it's not a bad thing. It's all good. And so anyway, we sort of agreed that I was going to join the station. And my very, very first memory of going into Studio B or Studio 2 or whatever it was called, the second studio, and I met John there, and he was doing this stuff, getting ready for a show, and one of many shows that he presented, and normally at the weekend, from what I remember. And he was getting ready one of these sort of snippet tapes where we would invite listeners to call in and try and guess the songs that we were playing, these little snippets of songs, okay? When I say snippets, I'm talking about like 10 seconds of a song. And he'd mix them all together. And I just remember he, amongst that, had Uncle Albert playing in that medley. And for some reason, it just came back to me just then. And thinking, it's the sort of thing that you wouldn't normally get on mainstream radio. And that's the magic of A1, is that we don't follow a formula. And so it's all driven by you. And about the songs that you like and your requests. And it's completely driven by you. And it's all about you. It's not about advertising or anything else. And for some reason, that just came into my head. So a great pedigree. And one day, maybe we can persuade John in Utah to actually do a show as well on A1. Wouldn't that be fantastic? Talking about John's, we've got another one. A1 John, spelled slightly differently. And he's not in Utah and he's not in Slough. And John was listening a bit earlier on when I was giving me his name check. He tunes in at 1:01, just to make sure that I actually give him a name check. He's on tomorrow evening between 8 and 10 with the 8 to 10 show. Fabulous show. And I'm normally driving about when he's on. And it absolutely sounds fabulous on 4G or 5G or whatever I tend to be on. And thank you, Red, for your comments. I think the thing is that a combination of the music and people's memories, and I think the chat room adds a lot. And so if you feel like it, and we're in the chat room, we're in this sort of community of people that are all listening together to the radio. And it's something that used to sort of happen a little bit in the old days with pop radio, but it's all sort of gone slightly awry. Because a lot of things like streaming, and obviously people are looking at their phones, aren't they? Looking at YouTube and stuff, and it's not quite the same. But if you tune into A1, you do get that authenticity, including tomorrow evening between 8 and 10. Do not miss John Hunter. Absolutely fabulous show. Put so much effort into it. I mean, I just walk in here about 1 minute before, and you know, I've had 15 or 16 Guinnesses by then, at least. And I sort of get in the chair and I'm sitting there. I'm not quite sure what's going on. I'm not sure what day it is. And I just like sling it together. But John, he's got everything in there. Everything in that show. And it really is an amazing show. Well thought through. Anyway, John said, you did mention about Greyhound buses earlier. We were talking about National Express and trying to magnify that into something that American audience would understand. I think you'd have to go somewhat actually to better do anything, but you could try it with a Greyhound bus instead of National Express. Anyway, John thought it might be worth pushing that boat right out and playing this track, Black and White, by the band Greyhound.
Tenuous? I know it's tenuous, but we're going to see if we can get away with it.

0: back to 1971. That's Greyhound, not the bus. That was called Black and White. Play that especially for AU1 John. And it'll be on tomorrow live from the Lancashire Riviera with the 8 to 10 show. And Matt, we got this for you this evening. I'm swaying.
1: Side by side on my piano keyboard. Oh Lord, why don't we?
0: Not because of the Guinness, no.

coming out at the end of this month called The Boys of Dungeon Lane, is it? Let me just consult. Hang on. Yeah, it's The Boys of Dungeon Lane. And let's see how that one goes. I mean, he's 83 years old now. And his voice is going a little bit, isn't it? But I don't want to really knock him because, I mean, he's a legend, obviously. But he is a bit... Oh, God, I won't go there. Come on up. I could get into trouble with Ed. He might get all stroppy. But... And then I'll get suspended again. And then, you know, what we're going to do... Right, I need you to turn the volume up right now for Stevie Wonder.

record. And the brass section gets me every time with that bass. So, Matt, you see what you've started. Coming up in 15 minutes' time, we have Matt in the studio live with Club A1. And listen for that, because it's going to be fabulous as it was last week. Playing on vinyl, Superstition. And for John...

So thinking back to the Michael film that I went to see last Saturday, there was barely any mention of Rod Temperton. Passing reference, you know, to other people that wrote songs for Michael Jackson. But Barry Gordy featured in there as quite a big influence on him. And indeed, Barry Gordy, what an amazing influence he had on music with Motown Records.

So we've almost burned through 2 hours of the show. How do we do that? That's a great Drifters song, of course, like Sister and Brother. And yeah, during the Michael Jackson film, as I said, there was very, very little mention of Quincy Jones or Rod Temperton at all. And Rob Temperton was a massive, massive talent. And I still can't get my head around how some bloke worked in a fish factory up north in Yorkshire ended up writing some of the greatest pop songs of all time. My first introduction to Heatwave and his songs, his lyrics, was this one, Back in Time.

That's all from me, Jonathan Creaser. I do keep on dancing. I'll be back next week. Dancing. Thank you very much indeed for tuning in this evening. Hope you have a lovely evening, a great weekend, a great bank holiday weekend if you're lucky enough to be celebrating it. I'll leave you with the great Matt. He's on with A1 Club coming up at midnight on A1 Radio Live. So for me, thanks again and good night. God bless.

0: 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It's that simple. We'd love to have your interaction here on the station. So go on, request a song now.
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Good evening, or good morning, just approaching midnight here in the UK and 7 p.m. in New York. It's time for Club A1 with me, Matt, taking you through till 2 o'clock with a variety of dance music. First, I'll say very, very good quick thank you to Jonathan Creaser for the past 2 hours. Excellent show, as always, and an excellent show from all the people before him, Gavin, Gareth and Paula. Great Friday night on A1 Radio, and some great tunes through all the shows. We've got a bit of disco tonight, we've got some house, we've got a little bit of trance, and obviously anything else that you want to request, through the requester at a1radio.co.uk. 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And you can also text us on 07903 573711, to let us know what you think of the show, or if you want to request it that way as well. Gonna go back to, I think, the 70s for this one, because I'll just look it up. This is I Got My, 1979, I Got My Mind Made Up by Instant Funk, and it's the 12-inch Name It Long Dance Remix.

That was Instant Funk there with I Got My Mind Made Up, You Can Get It Girl, from the 1970s. We're going to stick with the 1970s now. This is a request from Jonathan Creaser, the chairman of the Dan Hartman Appreciation Society. This is Instant Replay.

That was You're Gonna Miss Me from the Turntable Orchestra, and you're listening to Club A1 Late Night Dance with me, Matt, taking you through until 2 a.m. Gonna speed things forward a couple of decades here now. We've had a few 70s tunes. We're gonna go back to the early 2000s when the boys from Scooter decided they wanted to do something a little bit different and released this track under the name Ratty. This is Sunrise. Here I am.

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Hello there, you're listening to A1 Radio. This is Club A1 with me, Matt. That was Take Me Away Into the Night by Four Strings. And before that, you had Ratty with Sunrise, open brackets, Here I Am, close brackets. And obviously they were better known as Scooter, but that was their side project when they wanted not to be judged on what they were doing with Scooter, and that track to gain traction on its own, which it did. Next up, we've got a bit of a spooky track. This is Don't Laugh by Josh Winx, under the name Winx, W-I-N-X.

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